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1: Quinlet is my name. I'm a gospel minister. Over the years, gospel ministers all over the world have blessed lives with their songs. They seem to glorify, magnify, uplift the name of the Lord. People like Sissy Winans. Cause all my life you have been faithful. Hey, all my life you have been so, so good. With every prayer that I am able, oh, I will sing of the goodness of God. God bless them wherever they are. And God bless every gospel minister all over the world. This time, the Bridge Group, my management team, and the record label, we have come out with something peculiar, inspired by the Holy Spirit, called Soakats, Soaking in Atmospheric Music. This is a song that brings you into the atmosphere of the Holy Spirit. It pushes you into the realms of the Holy Spirit. And it reveals the power of Elohim. We have come to inspire and to empower both the young and the old who have thirst to sing spiritual songs. The very new one on the table at the moment is called Wind Blow, Quinlet featuring Jimmy the Psalmist. It goes like this.
2: 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Holy Ghost, manifest yourself in here.
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2: Quinlet is my name. I'm a gospel minister. Over the years, gospel ministers all over the world have blessed lives with their songs. They seem to glorify, magnify, uplift the name of the Lord. People like Sissy Winans. Cause all my life you have been faithful. Hey, all my life you have been so, so good. With every prayer that I am able, oh, I will sing of the goodness of God. God bless them wherever they are. And God bless every gospel minister all over the world. This time, Dabridge Group, my management team, and the record label, we have come out with something peculiar, inspired by the Holy Spirit, called Soakats, Soaking in Atmospheric Music. This is a song that brings you into the atmosphere of the Holy Spirit. It pushes you into the realms of the Holy Spirit. And it reveals the power of Elohim. We have come to inspire and to empower both the young and the old who have thirst to sing spiritual songs. The very new one on the table at the moment is called Wind Blow. Quinlet featuring Timmy the Psalmist. It goes like this.
3: 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Holy Ghost, manifest yourself in here.
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1: Queen Lit is my name. I'm a gospel minister. Over the years, gospel ministers all over the world have blessed lives with their songs. They seem to glorify, magnify, uplift the name of the Lord. People like Sissy Winans. Cause all my life you have been faithful. Hey, all my life you have been so, so good. With every prayer that I am able, oh, I will sing of the goodness of God. God bless them wherever they are. And God bless every gospel minister all over the world. This time, Dabridge Group, my management team, and the record label, we have come out with something peculiar, inspired by the Holy Spirit, called Soakats, Soaking in Atmospheric Music. This is a song that brings you into the atmosphere of the Holy Spirit. It pushes you into the realms of the Holy Spirit. And it reveals the power of Elohim. We have come to inspire and to empower both the young and the old who have thirst to sing spiritual songs. The very new one on the table at the moment is called Wind Blow. Queen Lit featuring Timmy the Psalmist. It goes like this.
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1: Quillets is my name. I'm a gospel minister. Over the years, gospel ministers all over the world have blessed lives with their songs. They seem to glorify, magnify, uplift the name of the Lord. People like Sissy Winans. Cause all my life you have been faithful. Hey, all my life you have been so, so good. With every prayer that I am able, oh, I will sing of the goodness of God. God bless them wherever they are. And God bless every gospel minister all over the world. This time, Dead Bridge Group, my management team, and the record label, we have come out with something peculiar, inspired by the Holy Spirit, called Soakats, Soaking in Atmospheric Music. This is a song that brings you into the atmosphere of the Holy Spirit. It pushes you into the realms of the Holy Spirit. And it reveals the power of Elohim. We have come to inspire and to empower both the young and the old who have thirst to sing spiritual songs. The very new one on the table at the moment is called Wind Blow, Quillet featuring Timmy the Psalmist. It goes like this.
2: Oh Lord, we are ready for the moon.

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1: Quinlet is my name. I'm a gospel minister. Over the years, gospel ministers all over the world have blessed lives with their songs. They seem to glorify, magnify, uplift the name of the Lord. People like Sissy Winans. Cause all my life you have been faithful. 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

0: 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The very new one on the table at the moment is called Wind Blow, Quinlit featuring Jimmy the Psalmist. It goes like this.
1: Oh Lord, we are ready for the moon. Holy Ghost, manifest yourself in here.
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1: Quinlet is my name. I'm a gospel minister. Over the years, gospel ministers all over the world have blessed lives with their songs. They seem to glorify, magnify, uplift the name of the Lord. People like Sissy Winans. Cause all my life you have been faithful. Hey, all my life you have been so, so good. With every prayer that I am able, oh, I will sing of the goodness of God. God bless them wherever they are. And God bless every gospel minister all over the world. This time, Dabridge Group, my management team, and the record label, we have come out with something peculiar, inspired by the Holy Spirit, called Soca.

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1: Quinlet is my name. I'm a gospel minister. Over the years, gospel ministers all over the world have blessed lives with their songs. They seem to glorify, magnify, uplift the name of the Lord. People like Sissy Winans. Cause all my life you have been faithful. Hey, all my life you have been so, so good. With every prayer that I am able, oh, I will sing of the goodness of God. God bless them wherever they are. And God bless every gospel minister all over the world. This time, Dabridge Group, my management team, and the record label, we have come out with something peculiar, inspired by the Holy Spirit, called Soakats, Soaking in Atmospheric Music. This is a song that brings you into the atmosphere of the Holy Spirit. It pushes you into the realms of the Holy Spirit. And it reveals the power of Elohim. We have come to inspire and to empower both the young and the old who have thirst to sing spiritual songs. The very new one on the table at the moment is called Wind Blow, Quinlet featuring Timmy the Psalmist. It goes like this.
2: Oh Lord, we are ready for the moon. Holy Ghost, manifest yourself in here.
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1: Quinlet is my name. I'm a gospel minister. Over the years, gospel ministers all over the world have blessed lives with their songs. They seem to glorify, magnify, uplift the name of the Lord. People like Sissy Winans. Cause all my life you have been faithful. Hey, all my life you have been so, so good. With every prayer that I am able, oh, I will sing of the goodness of God. God bless them wherever they are. And God bless every gospel minister all over the world. This time, Dabridge Group, my management team, and the record label, we have come out with something peculiar, inspired by the Holy Spirit, called Soakats, Soaking in Atmospheric Music. This is a song that brings you into the atmosphere of the Holy Spirit. It pushes you into the realms of the Holy Spirit. And it reveals the power of Elohim. We have come to inspire and to empower both the young and the old who have thirst to sing spiritual songs. The very new one on the table at the moment is called Wind Blow. Quinlet featuring Timmy the Psalmist. It goes like this.
2: Oh Lord, we are ready for the moon. Holy Ghost, manifest yourself in here.
1: Manifest yourself, Holy Spirit.
2: Oh, keep on. Ikuko manola. Move in your power. 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You are the fire.

0: time. Oh, ladies, are you here? You that somebody. Tomorrow by this time, I see a ring on your finger.
1: Turning around, turning around.
0: Somebody, your offering is always 10 shillings. So when you are going to drop, you fold the money like this. Because you don't even want the angels to see that the offering is too small. You that somebody, tomorrow by this time, you will be signing a check.
1: Turning around, turning around.
0: Somebody, you married recently, and people are expecting. They are expecting. They are expecting to see. You that somebody, I came all the way from Ghana to tell you that your life is turning around.
1: Turning around, turning around.
0: Are you ready for the last one? Somebody, these ones are for the guys. Guys, where are you now? Guys, if you are a man in this house, let me see your hand. If you are married, put your hands down. Now, those who are not, let your hands go up. If I were you, I'll lift it higher. Somebody, you proposed to a lady. The lady looked at your shoe and she said, you are not my level. You that somebody, tomorrow by this time, ladies,

Okay, let me teach you Ghana version. Are you ready for Ghana version? Okay, this is my class A, class B, and class C. You must justify your name, please. Because Evelyn told me a lot about Kenya. I enjoy your ugali, chapati, and which one is it? Kenya tea, that's the one. Kenya tea is the one, that one, when Evelyn starts talking, I can't talk because it's the best. It's the best. Okay, so back to when I say,

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0: That God has the final say. 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
1: Quinlet is my name. I'm a gospel minister. Over the years, gospel ministers all over the world have blessed lives with their songs. They seem to glorify, magnify, uplift the name of the Lord. People like Sissy Winans. Cause all my life you have been faithful. Hey, all my life you have been so, so good. With every prayer that I am able, oh, I will sing of the goodness of God. God bless them wherever they are. And God bless every gospel minister all over the world. This time, Dabridge Group, my management team, and the record label, we have come out with something peculiar, inspired by the Holy Spirit, called Soakats, Soaking in Atmospheric Music. This is a song that brings you into the atmosphere of the Holy Spirit. It pushes you into the realms of the Holy Spirit. And it reveals the power of Elohim. We have come to inspire and to empower both the young and the old who have thirst to sing spiritual songs. The very new one on the table at the moment is called Wind Blow, Quinlet featuring Timmy the Psalmist. It goes like this.
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0: 妈咪，你这明天我阿爹我好啊，我查你们两个老师，我又服输了。
1: No one, nobody, no one. Mr. Abraham, Abraham.

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1: Quinlet is my name. I'm a gospel minister. Over the years, gospel ministers all over the world have blessed lives with their songs. They seem to glorify, magnify, uplift the name of the Lord. People like Sissy Winans. Cause all my life you have been faithful. Hey, all my life you have been so, so good. With every prayer that I am able, oh, I will sing of the goodness of God. God bless them wherever they are. And God bless every gospel minister all over the world. This time, Dabridge Group, my management team, and the record label, we have come out with something peculiar, inspired by the Holy Spirit, called Soakats, Soaking in Atmospheric Music. This is a song that brings you into the atmosphere of the Holy Spirit. It pushes you into the realms of the Holy Spirit. And it reveals the power of Elohim. We have come to inspire and to empower both the young and the old who have thirst to sing spiritual songs. The very new one on the table at the moment is called Wind Blow, Quinlet featuring Timmy the Psalmist. It goes like this.
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1: Quinlet is my name. I'm a gospel minister. Over the years, gospel ministers all over the world have blessed lives with their songs. They seem to glorify, magnify, uplift the name of the Lord. People like Sissy Winans. Cause all my life you have been faithful. Hey, all my life you have been so, so good. With every prayer that I am able, oh, I will sing of the goodness of God. God bless them wherever they are. And God bless every gospel minister all over the world. This time, Dabridge Group, my management team, and the record label, we have come out with something peculiar, inspired by the Holy Spirit, called Soakats, Soaking in Atmospheric Music. This is a song that brings you into the atmosphere of the Holy Spirit. It pushes you into the realms of the Holy Spirit. And it reveals the power of Elohim. We have come to inspire and to empower both the young and the old who have thirst to sing spiritual songs. The very new one on the table at the moment is called Wind Blow, Quinlet featuring Timmy the Psalmist. It goes like this.
2: Oh Lord, we are ready for the moon. 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
2: Quinlet is my name. I'm a gospel minister. Over the years, gospel ministers all over the world have blessed lives with their songs. They seem to glorify, magnify, uplift the name of the Lord. People like Sissy Winans. Cause all my life you have been faithful. Hey, all my life you have been so, so good. With every prayer that I am able, oh, I will sing of the goodness of God. God bless them wherever they are. And God bless every gospel minister all over the world. This time, Dabridge Group, my management team, and the record label, we have come out with something peculiar, inspired by the Holy Spirit, called Soakats, Soaking in Atmospheric Music. This is a song that brings you into the atmosphere of the Holy Spirit. It pushes you into the realms of the Holy Spirit. And it reveals the power of Elohim. We have come to inspire and to empower both the young and the old who have thirst to sing spiritual songs. The very new one on the table at the moment is called Wind Blow. Quinlet featuring Jimmy the Psalmist. It goes like this.
3: 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Holy Ghost, manifest yourself in here.
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3: 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Ikukuo manona. 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
1: Come on, lift your voice and worship God everywhere. 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
0: Rababa soto baraba. 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
1: Quinlet is my name. I'm a gospel minister. Over the years, gospel ministers all over the world have blessed lives with their songs. They seem to glorify, magnify, uplift the name of the Lord. People like Sissy Winans. Cause all my life you have been faithful. Hey, all my life you have been so, so good. With every prayer that I am able, oh, I will sing of the goodness of God. God bless them wherever they are. And God bless every gospel minister all over the world. This time, Dabridge Group, my management team, and the record label, we have come out with something peculiar, inspired by the Holy Spirit, called Soakats, Soaking in Atmospheric Music. This is a song that brings you into the atmosphere of the Holy Spirit. It pushes you into the realms of the Holy Spirit. And it reveals the power of Elohim. We have come to inspire and to empower both the young and the old who have thirst to sing spiritual songs. The very new one on the table at the moment is called Wind Blow, Quinlet featuring Timmy the Psalmist. It goes like this.
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1: Quinlet is my name. I'm a gospel minister. Over the years, gospel ministers all over the world have blessed lives with their songs. They seem to glorify, magnify, uplift the name of the Lord. People like Sissy Winans. Cause all my life you have been faithful. Hey, all my life you have been so, so good. With every prayer that I am able, oh, I will sing of the goodness of God. God bless them wherever they are. And God bless every gospel minister all over the world. This time, Dabridge Group, my management team, and the record label, we have come out with something peculiar, inspired by the Holy Spirit, called Soakats, Soaking in Atmospheric Music. This is a song that brings you into the atmosphere of the Holy Spirit. It pushes you into the realms of the Holy Spirit. And it reveals the power of Elohim. We have come to inspire and to empower both the young and the old who have thirst to sing spiritual songs. The very new one on the table at the moment is called Wind Blow. Quinlet featuring Timmy the Psalmist. It goes like this.
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1: Quinlet is my name. I'm a gospel minister. Over the years, gospel ministers all over the world have blessed lives with their songs. They seem to glorify, magnify, uplift the name of the Lord. People like Sissy Winans. Cause all my life you have been faithful. Hey, all my life you have been so, so good. With every prayer that I am able, oh, I will sing of the goodness of God. God bless them wherever they are. And God bless every gospel minister all over the world. This time, Dabridge Group, my management team, and the record label, we have come out with something peculiar, inspired by the Holy Spirit, called Soakats, Soaking in Atmospheric Music. This is a song that brings you into the atmosphere of the Holy Spirit. It pushes you into the realms of the Holy Spirit. And it reveals the power of Elohim. We have come to inspire and to empower both the young and the old who have thirst to sing spiritual songs. The very new one on the table at the moment is called Wind Blow. Quinlet featuring Timmy the Psalmist. It goes like this.
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Jimmy.

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1: Quinlet is my name. I'm a gospel minister. Over the years, gospel ministers all over the world have blessed lives with their songs. They seem to glorify, magnify, uplift the name of the Lord. People like Sissy Winans. Cause all my life you have been faithful. Hey, all my life you have been so, so good. With every prayer that I am able, oh, I will sing of the goodness of God. God bless them wherever they are. And God bless every gospel minister all over the world. This time, Dead Bridge Group, my management team, and the record label, we have come out with something peculiar, inspired by the Holy Spirit, called Soakats, Soaking in Atmospheric Music. This is a song that brings you into the atmosphere of the Holy Spirit. It pushes you into the realms of the Holy Spirit. And it reveals the power of Elohim. We have come to inspire and to empower both the young and the old who have thirst to sing spiritual songs. The very new one on the table at the moment is called Wind Blow, Quinlet featuring Timmy the Psalmist. It goes like this.
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1: Quinlet is my name. I'm a gospel minister. Over the years, gospel ministers all over the world have blessed lives with their songs. They seem to glorify, magnify, uplift the name of the Lord. People like Sissy Winans. Cause all my life you have been faithful. Hey, all my life you have been so, so good. With every prayer that I am able, oh, I will sing of the goodness of God. God bless them wherever they are. And God bless every gospel minister all over the world. This time, Dabridge Group, my management team, and the record label, we have come out with something peculiar, inspired by the Holy Spirit, called Soakats, Soaking in Atmospheric Music. This is a song that brings you into the atmosphere of the Holy Spirit. It pushes you into the realms of the Holy Spirit. And it reveals the power of Elohim. We have come to inspire and to empower both the young and the old who have thirst to sing spiritual songs. The very new one on the table at the moment is called Wind Blow, Quinlet featuring Timmy the Psalmist. It goes like this.
2: Oh Lord, we are ready for the moon. Holy Ghost, manifest yourself in here.
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Muntintin Muyin Mokosu and Radi Edumamuda. She's a moon himself. 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

one any day. Can you want to say one? In a rabbi, you're supposed to be a man and marry, dear.

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1: Quinlet is my name. I'm a gospel minister. Over the years, gospel ministers all over the world have blessed lives with their songs. They seem to glorify, magnify, uplift the name of the Lord. People like Sissy Winans. Cause all my life you have been faithful. Hey, all my life you have been so, so good. With every prayer that I am able, oh, I will sing of the goodness of God. God bless them wherever they are. And God bless every gospel minister all over the world. This time, the Bridge Group, my management team, and the record label, we have come out with something peculiar, inspired by the Holy Spirit, called Soakers, soaking in atmospheric music.

0: This is a song that brings you into the atmosphere of the Holy Spirit. It pushes you into the realms of the Holy Spirit. And it reveals the power of Elohim. We have come to inspire and to empower both the young and the old who have thirst to sing spiritual songs. The very new one on the table at the moment is called Wind Blow, Quillit featuring Jimmy the Psalmist. It goes like this.
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me run free papa why you me esia ni kanje ni asido I refuse woni pa won ade abakona me so ni se me run free papa why you me ebradie na se mi bon kon poko we mechi baby I'm friendly baby I'm a tree all that for one now bet to me I away.

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1: Quinlet is my name. I'm a gospel minister. Over the years, gospel ministers all over the world have blessed lives with their songs. They seem to glorify, magnify, uplift the name of the Lord. People like Sissy Winans. Cause all my life you have been faithful. Hey, all my life you have been so, so good. With every prayer that I am able, oh, I will sing of the goodness of God. God bless them wherever they are. And God bless every gospel minister all over the world. This time, Dead Bridge Group, my management team, and the record label, we have come out with something peculiar, inspired by the Holy Spirit, called Soakat, Soaking in Atmospheric Music. This is a song that brings you into the atmosphere of the Holy Spirit. It pushes you into the realms of the Holy Spirit. And it reveals the power of Elohim. We have come to inspire and to empower both the young and the old who have thirst to sing spiritual songs. The very new one on the table at the moment is called Wind Blow, Quinlet featuring Jimmy the Psalmist. It goes like this.
2: Oh Lord, we are ready for the moon. 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

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Jehovah, anything you talk you they do. You get the power to save, heal and deliver. 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You know they lie, you know they fail, you know they carry my mother.

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1: Quinlet is my name. I'm a gospel minister. Over the years, gospel ministers all over the world have blessed lives with their songs. They seem to glorify, magnify, uplift the name of the Lord. People like Sissy Winans. Cause all my life you have been faithful. Hey, all my life you have been so, so good. With every prayer that I am able, oh, I will sing of the goodness of God. God bless them wherever they are. And God bless every gospel minister all over the world. This time, Dabridge Group, my management team, and the record label, we have come out with something peculiar, inspired by the Holy Spirit, called Soakats, Soaking in Atmospheric Music. This is a song that brings you into the atmosphere of the Holy Spirit. It pushes you into the realms of the Holy Spirit, and it reveals the power of Elohim. We have come to inspire and to empower both the young and the old who have thirst to sing spiritual songs. The very new one on the table at the moment is called Wind Blow, Quinlet featuring Jimmy the Psalmist. It goes like this.
2: 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Holy Ghost, manifest yourself in here.
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It's an assembly for training. 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
1: Quinlet is my name. I'm a gospel minister. Over the years, gospel ministers all over the world have blessed lives with their songs. They seem to glorify, magnify, uplift the name of the Lord. People like Sissy Winans. Cause all my life you have been faithful. Hey, all my life you have been so, so good. With every prayer that I am able, oh, I will sing of the goodness of God. God bless them wherever they are. And God bless every gospel minister all over the world. This time, the Bridge Group, my management team, and the record label, we have come out with something peculiar, inspired by the Holy Spirit, called Soakats, Soaking in Atmospheric Music. This is a song that brings you into the atmosphere of the Holy Spirit. It pushes you into the realms of the Holy Spirit, and it reveals the power of Elohim. We have come to inspire and to empower both the young and the old who have thirst to sing spiritual songs. The very new one on the table at the moment is called Wind Blow, Quinlet featuring Jimmy the Psalmist. It goes like this.
2: Oh Lord, we are ready for the moon. Holy Ghost, manifest yourself in here.
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1: Quinlet is my name. I'm a gospel minister. Over the years, gospel ministers all over the world have blessed lives with their songs. They seem to glorify, magnify, uplift the name of the Lord. People like Sissy Winans. Cause all my life you have been faithful. Hey, all my life you have been so, so good. With every prayer that I am able, oh, I will sing of the goodness of God. God bless them wherever they are. And God bless every gospel minister all over the world. This time, Dabridge Group, my management team, and the record label, we have come out with something peculiar, inspired by the Holy Spirit, called Soakats, Soaking in Atmospheric Music. This is a song that brings you into the atmosphere of the Holy Spirit. It pushes you into the realms of the Holy Spirit. And it reveals the power of Elohim. We have come to inspire and to empower both the young and the old who have thirst to sing spiritual songs. The very new one on the table at the moment is called Wind Blow, Quinlet featuring Jimmy the Psalmist. It goes like this.
2: Oh Lord, we are ready for the moon. Holy Ghost, manifest yourself in here.
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2: 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You are the fire.

25. 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And there he opens their mind to see revelational mysteries of him. So it says, be gone, unbelief. Be gone, everything that seems to bring me down. And so we're about to say, be gone. And you see, in God again, we say something like, yeah. So whilst we were saying, be gone, all I heard was, yeah, in my spirit. And so today we came to say, be gone, unbelief. Yeah. Somebody say, be gone. 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Are you ready? Now, this is the drum beat of every unbelief being casting out. Come on, Joshua. Let us feel you now. 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

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Joshua, see, I have given you Jericho. Until you see, then you can possess. 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I declare, let eyes be opened here, that you may see hidden riches in secret places, in the name of the Lord Jesus Christ.

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1: Quinlet is my name. I'm a gospel minister. Over the years, gospel ministers all over the world have blessed lives with their songs. They seem to glorify, magnify, uplift the name of the Lord. People like Sissy Winans. 'Cause all my life you have been faithful. Hey, all my life you have been so, so good. With every prayer that I am able, oh, I will sing of the goodness of God. God bless them wherever they are. And God bless every gospel minister all over the world. This time, Dabridge Group, my management team, and the record label, we have come out with something peculiar, inspired by the Holy Spirit, called Soakats, Soaking in Atmospheric Music. This is a song that brings you into the atmosphere of the Holy Spirit. It pushes you into the realms of the Holy Spirit. And it reveals the power of Elohim. We have come to inspire and to empower both the young and the old who have thirst to sing spiritual songs. The very new one on the table at the moment is called Wind Blow, Quinlet featuring Jimmy the Psalmist. It goes like this.
2: 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Holy Ghost, manifest yourself in here.
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0: Lilith is my name. I'm a gospel minister. Over the years, gospel ministers all over the world have blessed lives with their songs. They seem to glorify, magnify, uplift the name of the Lord. People like Sissy Winans. Cause all my life you have been faithful. Hey, all my life you have been so, so good. With every prayer that I am able, oh, I will sing of the goodness of God. God bless them wherever they are. And God bless every gospel minister all over the world. This time, Debris Group, my management team, and the record label, we have come out with something peculiar, inspired by the Holy Spirit, called Soakats, Soaking in Atmospheric Music. This is a song that brings you into the atmosphere of the Holy Spirit. It pushes you into the realms of the Holy Spirit. And it reveals the power of Elohim. We have come to inspire and to empower both the young and the old who have thirst to sing spiritual songs. The very new one on the table at the moment is called Wind Blow, Quillit featuring Timmy the Psalmist. It goes like this.
1: Oh Lord, we are ready for the moon. Holy Ghost, manifest yourself in here.
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1: Quinlet is my name. I'm a gospel minister. Over the years, gospel ministers all over the world have blessed lives with their songs. They seem to glorify, magnify, uplift the name of the Lord. People like Sissy Winans. Cause all my life you have been faithful. Hey, all my life you have been so, so good. With every prayer that I am able, oh, I will sing of the goodness of God. God bless them wherever they are. And God bless every gospel minister all over the world. This time, Dabridge Group, my management team, and the record label, we have come out with something peculiar, inspired by the Holy Spirit, called Soakats, Soaking in Atmospheric Music. This is a song that brings you into the atmosphere of the Holy Spirit. It pushes you into the realms of the Holy Spirit, and it reveals the power of Elohim. We have come to inspire and to empower both the young and the old who have thirst to sing spiritual songs. The very new one on the table at the moment is called Wind Blow, Quinlet featuring Jimmy the Psalmist. It goes like this.
2: Oh Lord, we are ready for the moon. Holy Ghost, manifest yourself in here.
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1: Quinlet is my name. I'm a gospel minister. Over the years, gospel ministers all over the world have blessed lives with their songs. They seem to glorify, magnify, uplift the name of the Lord. People like Sissy Winans. 'Cause all my life you have been faithful. Hey, all my life you have been so, so good. With every prayer that I am able, oh, I will sing of the goodness of God. God bless them wherever they are. And God bless every gospel minister all over the world. This time, Dabridge Group, my management team, and the record label, we have come out with something peculiar, inspired by the Holy Spirit, called Soakat, Soaking in Atmospheric Music. This is a song that brings you into the atmosphere of the Holy Spirit. It pushes you into the realms of the Holy Spirit. And it reveals the power of Elohim. We have come to inspire and to empower both the young and the old who have thirst to sing spiritual songs. The very new one on the table at the moment is called Wind Blow, Quinlet featuring Timmy the Psalmist. It goes like this.
2: Oh Lord, we are ready for the moon. Holy Ghost, manifest yourself in here.
1: Manifest yourself, God.

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Tonight is an encounter. I know it's a recording, but come on, lift your voice, lift your voice.

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1: Quinlet is my name. I'm a gospel minister. Over the years, gospel ministers all over the world have blessed lives with their songs. They seem to glorify, magnify, uplift the name of the Lord. People like Sissy Winans. Cause all my life you have been faithful. Hey, all my life you have been so, so good. With every prayer that I am able, oh, I will sing of the goodness of God. God bless them wherever they are. And God bless every gospel minister all over the world. This time, Dabridge Group, my management team, and the record label, we have come out with something peculiar, inspired by the Holy Spirit, called Soakats, Soaking in Atmospheric Music. This is a song that brings you into the atmosphere of the Holy Spirit. It pushes you into the realms of the Holy Spirit. And it reveals the power of Elohim. We have come to inspire and to empower both the young and the old who have thirst to sing spiritual songs. The very new one on the table at the moment is called Wind Blow, Quinlet featuring Timmy the Psalmist. It goes like this.
2: Oh Lord, we are ready for the moon. Holy Ghost, manifest yourself in here.
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2: 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Move in your power, move in your mind. 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
1: Quinlet is my name. I'm a gospel minister. Over the years, gospel ministers all over the world have blessed lives with their songs. They seem to glorify, magnify, uplift the name of the Lord. People like Sissy Winans. Cause all my life you have been faithful. Hey, all my life you have been so, so good. With every prayer that I am able, oh, I will sing of the goodness of God. God bless them wherever they are. And God bless every gospel minister all over the world. This time, Dabridge Group, my management team, and the record label, we have come out with something peculiar, inspired by the Holy Spirit, called Soakats, Soaking in Atmospheric Music. This is a song that brings you into the atmosphere of the Holy Spirit. It pushes you into the realms of the Holy Spirit. And it reveals the power of Elohim. We have come to inspire and to empower both the young and the old who have thirst to sing spiritual songs. The very new one on the table at the moment is called Wind Blow, Quinlet featuring Jimmy the Psalmist. It goes like this.
2: Oh Lord, we are ready for the moon. Holy Ghost, manifest yourself in here.
1: Manifest yourself, Holy Spirit.
2: Oh, give up. It could grow. Move in your power. Move in your mind. You are the fire.
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0: Just lift your voices tonight and just let him hear from you. 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
1: Worship is when you're aware that what you've been given is far greater than what you can give. Worship is the awareness that were it not for his touch, you'd still be hobbling and hurting, bitter and broken. Worship is the thank you that refuses to be silenced. Worship is a voluntary act of gratitude offered by the saved to the Savior, by the healed to the...

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1: Quinlet is my name. I'm a gospel minister. Over the years, gospel ministers all over the world have blessed lives with their songs. They seem to glorify, magnify, uplift the name of the Lord. People like Sissy Winans. Cause all my life you have been faithful. Hey, all my life you have been so, so good. With every prayer that I am able, oh, I will sing of the goodness of God. God bless them wherever they are. And God bless every gospel minister all over the world. This time, Dabridge Group, my management team, and the record label, we have come out with something peculiar, inspired by the Holy Spirit, called Soakats, Soaking in Atmospheric Music. This is a song that brings you into the atmosphere of the Holy Spirit. It pushes you into the realms of the Holy Spirit. And it reveals the power of Elohim. We have come to inspire and to empower both the young and the old who have thirst to sing spiritual songs. The very new one on the table at the moment is called Wind Blow, Quinlet featuring Timmy the Psalmist. It goes like this.
2: Oh Lord, we are ready for the moon.

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1: Quinlet is my name. I'm a gospel minister. Over the years, gospel ministers all over the world have blessed lives with their songs. They seem to glorify, magnify, uplift the name of the Lord. People like Sissy Winans. Cause all my life you have been faithful. Hey, all my life you have been so, so good. With every prayer that I am able, oh, I will sing of the goodness of God. God bless them wherever they are. And God bless every gospel minister all over the world. This time, Debris Group, my management team, and the record label, we have come out with something peculiar, inspired by the Holy Spirit, called Soakats, Soaking in Atmospheric Music. This is a song that brings you into the atmosphere of the Holy Spirit. It pushes you into the realms of the Holy Spirit. And it reveals the power of Elohim. We have come to inspire and to empower both the young and the old who have thirst to sing spiritual songs. The very new one on the table at the moment is called Wind Blow, Quinlet featuring Timmy the Psalmist. It goes like this.
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1: Now, me dean and a quabra, Sana, your frame. Now, me were Italy, but the same were UK. Now, me any Lydia,
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1: know a trim plan.
0: No. Let me start afresh. GhanaSky.com. 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
1: Yo ajaye bo a em se unim mi ameka se
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1: 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Sana, your frame.
0: Chenio!
1: Now, me were Italy, but I say me were UK.
0: Alright.
1: Now, me any Lydia, as I say, only no equim plan. Now, Lydia, I made it. I may know what dear.
0: Okay.
1: Me no alcohol court. Alcohol since I'm cracking in Allah. Na no, and a number so I made no buy Italy.
2: Just
1: buy Italy, no sabbe. Me and I'm a tear, no hooker, ne dine, ne driani, bibi biara. Me and I'm a man, only me back. I owe for afternoon, 4 years, and a tea. Me who Lydia, no, 11 years, ne. Nebuti, I'm so mean, Adam, so I've spent more than billions. I want to know.
0: Okay.
1: And then I mean, Emano, Saluna, na, bar, na,
0: be,
1: and I mean, Emano, that's meaning Emano, or so baby, richly, and I'm a dinner day, a bye. Oh, Baba, do ye, me finds 7-8 months, any. Baba do ye many na bro my paper ni bibia man me ba no de okitatarian passport dada na unim me hu one no conversation ni na they said ni say me ba Italy ha no me de ne yi no ne phone no eto broadcast
2: Richard,
1: and also share my WhatsApp messages and photos with Richard and untino. More conversations in Amuya in Anno, and more
0: Bemana tap on a yenny phone. And can you maybe a neck or subiano? No, through connection away, then, or yeno. O people who say, and to Berman were right, so bet tap on a yenny phone as Anna. And a yenno. What tapo? O be back as a what tapo? And a yenno. Do pebia and a yena bibia and idia. And to a tap on the phone. And no one said, "Ni ma say na eden ekoso." 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Now for my chassis, I put to blame games. 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Monsieur, who's a small boy, be a hua, but someone's a besoin, also. Near ye be an aquasia, or behind who is your mouth, ya pao bea. Stay tuned. This is unpredictable among crowd.
1: Come on, Moody. Any more photos are more staging in Anno, me here, me who? How quite sorry about the pictures of Sandy Brown in Ami who? May ban a passport to me or no, ne sojourn or near the or Sandy Brown in Ami who? Now, so son is said, Nammy, you know, me pen asem to no, Nammy, person made a
0: piao,
1: I can't ask him.
0: Piao.
1: Now, where there, after there, where do, baby, any was sent away, would you?
0: Piao,
1: because he say, I feel dear, we say on your day, Omraho, or Hamburg. We ticket, I ready. And now, Minu Cassay, me were Italy. And I'm no Cassay. And now, no pay, what's sending his car? 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
0: Hey!
1: Sabre yara menu. 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
1: that could not get a bold beer, so won't me here then, a jammy, or by my bona hooker. Nen, ne, midababa do, ha, now why then, we jammy, won't he? May you all research in a woodin, nanka minim, then never man who say a frog could do, ya bois, and to my trow woodin, now me research in a son, may they attach it. Now me can send Caminidia in Ampobeco for August. So say me my August cranu, now Mako Ghana, Mako to ya boite. 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
0: Mama,
1: and also I share every photos and every messages. How we exchange? Hello, by my phones. No, on yesterday. 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And then you be around me. We say, ah, then I wonder. And I do 2 o'clock. And I do 1 o'clock. And I do 12 o'clock. Now we telephone so. What tell me? Now I treat him into being quite human.
0: Ah,
1: now Mama ba Italy ano. But I'm buying no. Ni ameka chwa ni say. Wunti se mire jamidia. Ne papa me pa prana eguso na me pa motorway say what e wiase afa na nyina Ghana from Takoradi to Accra
5: ahaye sanko
1: for from Accra to Ebri from Nsawam to Kumasi eguso say yes as why Jimmy here fi min sama oba mai no ho ade amene nti nti no so usi so a nya accident akwanhia enya wonko
5: ahaye sanko no
1: ma eguso bye bye.
0: Okay.

0: Or him remember to be our Italy. 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
1: Mene Obana
0: knows. Or him remember to see a Uti Emia. At me patro inbox me wahu. Okay, me the number of text with the sea. Minimum say or him remember to hear minimum Italy. When I will be a radio station, Anna. Okay, say a word, yeah. 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On for a number, man. Never from a life. Say, why ready, say, can him be in come on life and call it, yeah. I'll be glad. Oh, him, Betty. 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Oh, a page, you know, so. I'm going to say, would you come on, crack, crack. Oh, him, man, kebem it, the pan. 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
0: Accra, Ghana. Abeku Agri Santana. On any crew, anomo, aye, sa interview. Ewo, okay, FM. Na, ye bought sa interview, we say we are. Ye nena na tonado nankasa, ebidinkomo. 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Nyamotre, this is unpredictable among crowd.
2: Yamoko. Now, Ghana, now, Dubai. Okay. I bet to guys I won't need delay. I'm saying in Tawa be a bum on time. Eh, no
3: crap.
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2: Hello?
3: Hello?
2: Hello?
3: Hello?
2: Hello? Nana Tonaro ni unpredictable man crowd ni.
3: Hey, hello, great man. I salute you, sir.
2: Oh, thank you. Tornado.
3: Yes, great man.
2: Not the same. Meton kapa, net is saying.
3: If I join Yamia the most way.
2: Where so pass on where ye?
3: If I tell me who ye pa.
2: Na, delay where?
3: If I tell why ni if any delay.
2: Hey, delay a na u boss no anan in a yejuma, a via swas nigga.
3: If I tell pa, delay no yammy boss, or delay no yamma down.
2: No, I was down for. But none in an yejuma. But as an insane, when you're in Tawan Tawaka Krebia, more to I am Pia de Mamma, where can I wake her? Where trot now wake her? And then I call you.
3: If I saw them, the bear 2 weeks and not 3 weeks in a. Who said the Lori Strampon fans one for sure said she takes people from nowhere and makes them stumble. I'm the same person for it, so for me, a sample for Pudding. To be frank, me who are not angry then. They were sending a message and I'm saying, oh, it's all Ghanaian successful. You didn't take me from nowhere and never compare me to Pudding.
2: I said, well, I need breaking Accra.
3: Me won't message, no. Send the Lawrence message.
2: Okay.
3: Then I make a chance to say, oh, you didn't pick me from nowhere. Tell Ghanaians the truth and never compare me to Coco.
2: Okay.
3: The Lawrence read the message, no, but why reply me back?
2: Okay. First, you want to know, maybe, mama, I'm going to say, I'm going to delay now. Yes, maybe. All right.

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1: 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The sky is calling.
2: Record your message.
3: My goodness. Nana Tornado.
4: Hello, boss.
3: Baby, I want to know. Hey, serious pao. Did they hop?
4: I'm driving.
3: Who driving?
4: If I try.
3: I'm say delay line no adum.
4: Oh, okay.
3: Okay, yeah, ni line adum dia bibie ni ho ameti mai biem. Last week me try say me ne be kasa, I'm so still am anya, we anya kwan ne man kasa. Ni nua ba bi ne five bet, so oni me delay kra. Ni nua ba so oni me obi kra friend delay bet. Me ni nua ba no a voice, eh Joyce. One a PK call no bet, so oni me obi amacha wrong line. No problem, na come say try biem ha say bia. Say wrong line bet ma call direct to direct to the personer, but a man succeed. Tornado, a dear man in a trigger, oh man, oh Kasaya, okay, can send me a peer bon team will be a cat can be at it's like I say, okay, can send me a two delay so, okay, I say, I'm not kind.
4: Hello,
3: yeah, Tornado, what about my packet?
4: Okay,
3: Ten seconds. Okay, me jina so. Me jina so. Me jina so. Me jina so.

0: Hello. Okay.
1: Yeah.
0: Hello.
1: Tornado.
0: Yeah, me pa chao so me. Yeah, boy.
1: Yeah, me chon kapa.
0: Okay.
1: Edie ba ne na si woni eye delay ntem wo hu.
0: Aha.
1: Everybody na si woni delay ntem a. Ama se se mu ye ni mototo to aya mpia diagu. Odie ba na delay aye wo. A obu afu na wo kasasa.
0: Oh, me pa chao me name Dientia. Say the Loris Echo Cafe. She picks people from nowhere and make them some, you know, our boy mini kopodi, you know. A baby said the previous interview Samia with OKFM, Yakikano. A baby said people mistook me and make her say,

0: Let me say Koko a common house girl. No, I'm not better than Koko. If you may clarify me who was her side, no, after I'm at Yaso. Let me say, let's say, insult, say, Dolores, because she picked me from nowhere and made me somebody. Because, Sebi, if you want to be Dolores, you're in Poe, oh, Jamaica. And I kind of own Shamino, so called Dan Channel. And this, I got set, Swa, you change your home 3 times on the set. Man, Crado, me and Katana made him a time with him in Poe, and they shooting delay program now money for good 6 years. From the first, second, third year, air corner. I didn't expect much from Dolores because I'm in the program new and I'm raising it up. But me to be with the edge my but me not see you. And I did not make a call, can be enough for any problem. But if you see Kenya, you talk program new with the CMPO or you're witness about this thing because me are caught in India. Your camera guy and your sound guys are more successful than you. They all know about this. But I've kept it for myself. The last time I'm in Dolores Casa last year, 3rd September, that was my birthday. I ordered me Casa from that time, I'm in Dolores and Casa Yuma up to now. And she's not shooting the program. But I'm thinking, Tessa, only you'll be here, Juma. You want to pay attention to something else. Now, I'm going to be here, over the program, maybe, Yuma. Oh, call it cut and crew members, no? Of Omwani Amuye, Juma, and Wakacha, I'm going to be here, Juma, and Yadek. But man, this lady left us hanging for good 10 months. Our program now, you know, so free and yet, and cash. Obi baby, sister, now, Adena, one friend, no, one friend. It's a good question. It got to a time in my life, no. Let me present Dolores, yeah, where say, I'm not working for fame, but I'm working for money. Because I am costed to a repatcher or hot yet.
1: Michiopa!
0: Because I am costed to a. Every more friend, madam, when are we shooting, etc.? I wanted Dolores to know that I wasn't interested in the TV coming. She can't have been here. He said, but do time be after set, no inferno. It's me all 2 months. 3 months, my friend. Hey, what do you have to do? You have to program my own framing. All because I'm a person who, yeah, well, I mean, yet, TV is not interested. And no one see that for that 10 months, not on framing, no. Means to be inferno, yeah. I don't call the chair, yes, sir. If you don't know why, I don't know the program, not your own champion. But me to be baby, yeah. Ebani said obi awon ya sey mami. O sa so kaka say o fami free nowhere and made me somebody. I thought that was too harsh so I couldn't take it. The fact that me see anymore.
1: Enti edie ba de pana. E she u buru so enti delay kasa sa went man taking it normal. Ma o go that far.
0: Because boss, e juma mi ni delay ya no delay e mami fi wo.
1: Onti aka.
0: Enya na say bia. Yeah, enya na make us say Jessica we na Jessica we papa ka.
1: Sika be sing.
0: Oh, many delays starting age ma 6 years ago. Now 50 Ghana cedis normal.
1: Mhm. Normal sing.
0: 100. And about 150. And about 200. And about 300. You see, for the past 2 years, I mean 1.5 years now, it's chebu ni nyan. 300 Ghana cedis no yawo to oji we papa ka. But it wasn't nothing like say me jia o kafe without pay slip so it is cafe. Man kwado te say na ejuma bia eya edu afia. Maybe at Christmas, yeah, the mo bag, let's ask my way. Delay any be my end. Eko do Christmas or say September, October, no, I'll be my chap program in year, go Christmas, oh, who me say life. But Niniano, my dream say, eh, beard, because of incident now, it's see what on a Valentina and Temminty, trust me, haunt you or some years. But I came to realize that, Tanot, she's a kid.
1: Who is always easy for? Who is always easy for?
0: Dolores is a cheat because I demand a and we have to run that on the show. If the other thing is a year, my other way, catch yourself. The camera man, a sound guy, or a human in one for the complete money. Coconut, but they have got to tell her. It is a me individual, I'm a demi when I'm meeting the baby. Now, again, I'm an old man as a friend. Let me just see you. Now, for the past 10 months, why only me, money be my own friend, yeah, and castle in chair, and castle and crew members, and you've left us angry. I'm a son to say. You pick me from nowhere and make me somebody else. Man, if I try your work ranker, Nankam Jesus said, you're going to agree to that.
1: And to your sure, says, and can you tell me, and I know I ignore Mono, and I still know you man, that's a question or tro, or post to Sadia and Ewani Pedia. Kaoba Casasa.
0: Oh, Nankamakasa. You may pass on me, meaning your interview, we will play back to it's here for Nashafua, and I am it there. There was a place I told Dolores, you are not my madam, you are my friend.

0: On all can be said now.
1: If I shall say,
0: or can be like say, as away and away and not cut down or what children say, or yeah, we were down for now.
1: And I be in common a year, did not see for co and then a damp for nothing for your man, madam. And I'm say, fine, or no, so and then madam may or no, but oh, yeah, madam for you can play it and see. I told that to the lawyer because I know what I was talking about.
0: Not sure, no, or see, no more sponsors.
1: If I shall say,
0: no sponsors were fierce as nigger, no.
1: Oh, me pacho sa o go go with just was say ganin po na ba o be mo sponsor say what so Indomie Coca-Cola Vodafone you know sponsors was so the delay say boss me problem me say the delay say me na na wood no o tuya me car o me kan che gana put kan ya no dem kalas the problem I don't know
2: the sky is calling.
0: Oh, evidence that just now sponsors and no mutia come on, but still are fine and on your fine.
1: Oh, great man. If the sponsors are not paying, why would Dolores play their promos and advert on TV?
0: And two person of my we are saying, you know, to say, where you so qua na?
1: Where you so me qua? And I will use me qua, we and so on to say, or family will know where NYM is somebody. If it's not somebody, no, I am, you know, but somebody bend away. Because we are not going to see as a thing. Now, I can't be a little bit because we are not going to be a little bit. So, I can't be a little bit. Yes. So, I'm going to say, President, Madame Funa, Ghana, I'll be a little president, Madame Funa. A ban is on a man who will be a little bit. Then, after some years, I'm going to be a little
0: bit. Matuas, you're dear about a trigger on my car, say. Delay movie from one hotel to another hotel, blah blah blah blah blah blah. Open the phone and my cans answer me good delay so ana and
1: oh
0: you were making a point.
1: Me
0: and they are on person or bed, maybe you pass okay, can't some good swana.
3: Well, the government is not as desperate as the law is for Manco, AKA, who hop from one hotel to another. This is for white men who do not even pay attention to her.
0: Tornado, do you better know what I'm saying? Say, delay move from one hotel to another hotel, or chase white men. Amen, a man in program pay attention to her. I didn't know what I'm saying. Ubuwe funtu o kan sema gudeleso. Why?
1: Me wa honom, me fi good family. Era mi good family na mi fi nento, me ye father. Inti, se dile ve me ki statement se, I'm a drama queen now. What is she trying to refer
0: Enti waka ose oka tia ose wey a drama queen no. Ene trigger man so oka se. Omuwi from one hotel to another hotel.
1: That is why. That is why I said, well, if Delores said I'm a drama queen, well, the drama queen is not desperate as Delores before Manso, who runs from one hotel to another, soliciting for white men who do not even pay attention to her. And she knows what I'm talking about.
0: Yes, so what do you have before the cancer? I'm not correct.
1: My father, my father, my cancer, my cancer, my cancer, my cancer, my cancer, my cancer, my cancer, my cancer, my cancer, my cancer, my cancer, my cancer, my cancer, my cancer, my cancer,
0: my cancer, my
1: cancer, my cancer, my cancer, my cancer, my
0: Nessa, would you? Would
1: you? Would you? Would you? Would you? Would you? Would you? Would you? Would you? Would you? Would you?
0: Tornado, asema okay. Say, Abase, ye behold, you will be responsible. Are you ready for that?
1: Oh, let me have a show of Bonin shop new East Lego, or Bagana.
0: Nessa, all facts. Why ready? We are ready to face any legal attempt to be on UBA.
1: That's
0: the way any legal attempt. My God, but that will
1: be on any recording.
0: And two person
1: is it a who be say to say this question I'll be saying say Evan is saying put up banner on any coin and if you're not just if you have a just what that would be on any cast of your recording. And I thought I would have when I thought any year one.
0: Hey.
1: So what that would be on any cast of your woman quite all recording it, then what that would have thought any year one.
0: I'm confused.
1: Saying
0: Obi no because all tar record on.
1: Oh, there be Ubisa me question this hotel na many delay corner. Not sure hotel I'm in the corner side here na. And I'm better to me be tower say.
0: And yan it
1: what that would be on any
0: cut. And yan it say. And yan it say. Oh fact to say no cray new bunny for na or can't send me a good delay.
1: Oh me can't try the delay to add today. Delay no done of a mammy.
0: I see
1: mammy Bianca said for mammy that. Dile na mama bibia ko mama dadada aketi ona tamna mena mo kan mo be before bibe wa gana hanuma uba mi akata me sikeni ni eta program wo ni tie ni ko asamna mi asu ni nimda
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1: me di asamna to nanim impo da ane house boy impo akacho mi clean place eh me da dia be mi tell you no me fa ni number ma no onya witness they know everybody in the house knows including father name ba mo fi onya call and think they know.
0: Now, it's like, I said...
1: My dad was celebrating the year in the home of our Ghana, and we're because of only. If you have any idea where I'm this year, maybe a problem, now I'm in a spray. Well, I mean, why age? My wife is to me, well. 10 months, it came, one from your country, and you left me hungry. And later, I mean, we're holding out of the country, you pick me from nowhere. Oh, no, I'm not going to buy that. Because the law is only telling me, I'm afraid, man, you need that.
0: Who brought it up?
1: Oh, I have a bad luck, girl. The law is more about luck, girl.
0: Too harsh. My messages and cabbage are limited. Our word, Namu Kakra.
1: Sir, you will be a bad luck, no?
0: Messages, sir, will be tomorrow. Retract, yeah, mamia.
1: Oh, now, sir, so be a bad luck. I said, means you two would be apart from bad luck.
0: Evident.
1: That's the truth.
0: What depends now, because so on, on to me, no, you may be what that doesn't mean, said the person, bad luck.
1: Now, tell if I can delay on cast on person, maybe you might. Ati ma meka ne se mi ko di ne ti mo mi nyama mo e ko opom.
0: O niema sey. Ede ben ne e kire se woni ema sey.
1: O ti ede ben e kire.
0: Ede ben e kire e
1: before me need the Lawis she am first no.
0: Yeah.
1: I had my own pub. I was operating my own pub.
0: Okay.
1: Ah, no, I'm married to a Filipino woman. Ah, me no wa ye ejuma. There was a time delay frame me some invest to program in mano. So we had to spend the night at Irata Hotel because I was saying you should do more, eh, man. I spent 2-3 days on that set. Man, I don't buy a five pub, no. When I told Dolores didn't even give me one Ghana city. Say, oh, tonado, me said, tonado, I be waiting time. Yeah, maybe I will. You never start the business. But me, I don't know how me say. Because of saying your cousin Valentine, auntie, I'm interested. I thought say, a track and of course, I was trusting me to get to some time, but. With all this yet and nothing happened, my father. Come and see me, baby. I'm fine. Me, I never thought. That's me, man. For something, I'm preparing back to you. I don't know who may not have a master. And only me, I down for. It is a well way to say, who's that program? Leave you on me, baby. Let me be. Now, what's the game? How can you say you pick me from nowhere? it is somewhere now delays on me and banana and I mean say I said delay bag number check gun for say the fast on that no I had only be see and I'm meaning to see and I hear people say say the Lord has given me fame. Please, I wasn't working for fame, I was working for money.
0: San Huno.
1: No, people are saying that anyone can wine any meal. And I'm a better chat, delayed man company chose on one by TV. I don't know who me. Okay, man Crado.
0: Yeah.
1: So do you think say the Lord is hey who be woman muanka?
0: Only the age for all this world. I
1: know the only betting me actually. Oh, my God, when I am a fellow, I'm going to be able to get my own.
0: When you saw any delay in Antiana?
1: Oh, I've regretted being part of the Lawrence World of Mirage.
0: We tell you, you know, I'm going to say, oh, see delay come on for once. Tornado.
1: Mancrado.
0: Yeah.
1: Yes. Me too.
0: We tell you, I'm going to say, oh, the Lawrence come on for once.
1: Delay, don't want to come on for once.
0: Ewana kokwa na se Schwarzenegger. Oh. Valentina.
1: Celebrities will be all delay what it come on to me. Until I make a check, my man DeLorean is one is there. Or say I'm a good in the mass.
0: Or did you have a good in the mass?
4: Who
0: be good in the mass? How?
1: Yes. In Kofuna, what it come on to me, Meta Gilbia. Much what I'm okay. I'm just tired of this Dolores issue. I'm just tired of this Dolores issue because delay Daniel will be Daniel more. Delay. What I want to tell Daniel is that delay is sick. Delay is not who they think he is.
0: Onyobia.
1: Oh yeah, someone. Delay is a ghost. Ghost nation. Delay is someone.
0: And who do any film wa? Nina ufo no kiko mo chi. Who do any film pa? Be ni pa bezeng. Ano so pa o come once and born
1: omochi. Oh, I'm okay. Can you okay do so?
0: Like.
1: Some commodity, Seminena and TCC is now your bone command. Some commodity airplane.
0: Into the roughly nipa be say na. Nipa be say no me yes ta wa sha si a wo se o mudin pa. Nipa be ya he.
1: Oh.
0: Roughly.
1: Oh. Man kwado. Me is me what amount na ba.
0: Okay. Ana me say roughly. Unnim kra, unnim be say.
1: Oh, me nunca me be 2025.
0: 20. Mami mutrepe.
1: Oh, there be me pet me bobi adi.
0: ebi e footballers, actress, actors, radio presenters, business tycoons, yeah. Tornado. What's the name?
1: Abeku Santana had drugs. Yes.
0: Abeku Santana never do drugs. Many Abeku Santana nante long time ago. Brother, I'm from La Paz. Now I'm from car from La Paz to Tema. Serious. Abeku Santana never do drugs. He said, delay can't say you will be on the team in the kind. Minim Abeku Santana, but me more no crane yano. Minim no fessica. And say, be your cast Abeku Santana had drugs. Ya. Me a man crowd or a chim such a crime mark. Me say, delay boy. Minim Abeku Santana, pa. Way back, I do my FM. Kwewu Easter, shows were born 10 minutes. I'm seeing the shows in Ghana. Oh, Kwewu be ponoso. Abeku Santana never do drugs. To catch a delay, so boy.
1: I don't want to have anything going with her again because she's fake.
0: Tornado.
1: Yes, boss.
0: Who is say delay our life? One. Apart from Abeku Santana, nipa be biem ba kubina, we are delay kaka no sema e hagne ba.
1: Oh, bim bo din bia biem.
0: Man ba ko kan. 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
1: Me pa cho min bo di bia biem eye.
0: Sao? 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
1: Bim bo din bia biem eye. Me fe se delay de ba out no be 50 na. Nyama ne wo no yankika. We mo yankika na nyen de.
0: Asa
1: wo. Nyen de, we mo bi etu ne fo.
0: $500.
1: Yes. That's why I don't want to face anybody. If I don't have any problem, no, and I'm facing it. Now, who delay? No problem, man. And I'm not fighting. I'm going to face him. I'm going to it is easier now for you to face him. What go fight Chivalago? Some Chivalago may face him. Now, what Chivalago? Where is he there? We will walk massive Ghana. I'll catch him there. Who's that if Chivalago? Who could delay office? Delay the deal. Now, and that way, delay. The way to answer Chivalago, you delay. And now we are nice. And then over here, we give him. Now, Chivalago, we know what. I think that you'll be legal. I'll shock give you this. How? What do you hear my reply? Because me, you go be on video, me in shock. Ah, this nigga. Atibalago, how? Ah, I shall give you.
0: Tornado, delay talk about now, come on.
1: Oh, can delay no, I'm not go for meaning. Meaning, I'm go for meaning, no, that affect my life.
0: I'm out.
1: Incident, you buy, I don't go for me, we want to, if I want to go and look for the people, no. I'm going to go on and search more Instagram. I realize that big people are blocking me. I mean, for Mumpo Asia, physical facing that. But just because they have problem with the law, with it, you may mean it. Which I don't want to mention names.
0: You talk about Pana, Okuman, and they were regretting Pana.
1: Oh. Yes, if you're from Senegal, no, I am ashamed. I'm making the deal, and just because the lawyer told me, say, I'm in choose or no, or only Valentine, I'm in choose back. And I have to choose at that time.
0: Delay catch was a choose you. If you're from Senegal, no, anyone who me choose back.
1: Yes, but I've learned a very big lesson from this thing.
0: And I choose you when. Who choose you when?
1: If I tell say,
0: Ebasa, who choose you when?
1: Choose the lawyer, of course. I told her at that time. It will take some few people say I don't care whatever people think or say about me. Say, and I'm ungrateful. That ungrateful thing, I don't want to hear it at all in my miserable life now. I don't want to hear that ungrateful thing. And over team is what I just said. I don't know how some people think. Over team is what I just said. Saddam without money is fucking useless. It's useless. If you start your uncle focus and on your own, why didn't you? I didn't delay to make a plan. It's all my 18 years. I don't make a question for somebody to be so. Oh, woman, we will be you, woman, when we ever start TV. And I'm fine. What do you say? What do I do? And I'm a talk camera and I'm a for sober. We know who you store. We talk diamonds. We can hotel 2 bedrooms, 2 to 18 bedrooms. And we'll get more outside. What do you say? When you want to clap, then what mommy say? Let me tell me, baby. How can you say that? How then do you say that? Mommy said the names are 100. Why don't I change the address? Why are you not changing the address?
0: Why are you not changing the address?
1: Mommy said no. So first, why don't I change? Or start telling me you want to fix phone so I tell you that they are saying they are now.
0: Why don't I change the address?
1: Oh, I'm glad I'm in touch.
0: Tornado, what are
1: you? In touch for now, I'm divorced. So.
0: I don't know divorce.
1: I don't have the mic. Oh, sir, me hearing now, me nene wo all sad time, no na. After me buy na. Ujai me no because me jai ejuma no. No so sad time, no so ko Philippines. Me jai ejuma no. On say sa ko funi so mo ya sam star. Me jai ejuma na to work for movie 3 days of sudden. Ah, when she came back, she asked me, so how much did you make out of that movie? And nothing thing. Nothing thing. That's why we put that stage on and I am on it. Nothing said. I don't want to call any of my so we had to wait. It is from that time, Mr. Tia, they may have seen you, I mean, one mention it, man.
0: She said, won't worry.
1: If I told you, I'm worried.
0: Tia, someone had to send Kaotia, I didn't want Kassel and Kafel in the Betty.
1: Oh, with your worry, I want to be a Mary Beck or Miss Akrana or my mommy Akomaka. You see, I'm crying, you make us a cool man war in on what?
0: Emotionally, ni atoni delay no affect okakra.
1: Oh,
4: delay gave me the shock of my life. Say,
0: ever since you were born. Ever since you were born.
4: Yes, ever since we were born. Because, if I told delay, no, I just said, oh, yeah, madam, for KKO. I'm a fan of the semester, I'm a penatum. It is, what dada, Mr. Dada, when you're a chief, yeah. Now, if you also have to put in the market, I'm a man, kind of friend. Don't you be a demand this year? And if I didn't see our cut. Now, after 10 months on Fair Castle, and show you demand as well, program is our own trap. You see, what I wouldn't say, I didn't know, child. So, chow, come on, and only you mean you'll be after one, and then air fossil. I'm the one from Madame May. What are you saying? My God, and yes, say. That way, you keep them out in your front out to be dinner or some kind of power ball as well. Nigga, I think this is quite ridiculous and quite painful.
0: Okay.
4: But actually, I'm not the
0: man. Matuasi. Eh, you say, and Chibi, I'm a poor, ba mo aware. Me jidi se wimi oba wa kuma ba fonga kra.
4: Oh, ma kuma di ba fonga. Because
0: it's a me pay area worry. Eh, delay, me delay be ma. So no so ngare, me delay be ma.
4: Why delay?
0: You guys can be a good couple.
4: No, never.
0: We are sure.
4: Oh, never mempe.
0: We are sure.
4: What do you tell me free for mempe? What do you tell me free for mempe?
0: In tiene wo to atena say no more fear say my adwuma nyina wo tua kan dia bo mo ma forget be bia na samra back here. How will it be?
4: Oh, me see can be emergency because it's my sweat.
0: Ubeji.
4: I wouldn't want emergency can because it's my sweat. I fought for it, but there is no way some person we need the love is very nice real. Because it will stand for fire. The whole world. The whole world delay will stand for papa. You know, see, the lay is sick. Will stand for no journey no more. Hey, delay, having.
0: Abia, hey, Juma. And we can now can be a humanity now or be just to entertain people.
4: Oh, but I'm her friend. In this, men any one honor or journey num at me and I'm out there with much and I will judge
0: it. I said, only this year will get in which room.
4: Bam will be one back at our own penpono. Papa.
0: Bam will be one back at our own penis or pay.
4: Bam will be one back at Bam and I'll show me some Bam with him and then for your day. So not the banana pass it through that.
0: How? What pass it through like
4: how say
0: we huni feared that?
4: Why are they?
0: Like we huni feared and almost yachiada and almost pia kobontia transedida. Passing through the mentiasi.
4: Say Bama delay Bama delay because Bama with your name for you. No an action for that.
5: A higher sank for radio.
0: Or two mamma who bed later have a funny out of
4: delay pay later me boire on them. Ghana and member of Bumuni Moody. If a son of a beer, I don't know, no government boy. Now, member of Bumuni, and if I cast guy on in the Dow Coco Grand Munia, never guy leading, or from the Emin on say.
0: I'm more no much moving on here, Bida.
4: May say, that guy no Coco Grand Munia on any chimpanzee, or from the Emin, I mean, can on some count.
0: Say, be a number worry into what is wrong.
4: I'm a worry, then we. I'm a worry, then we.
0: Said okay, the ass officer just said delay.
4: My God, let me tell you something today. I've said it so many times on air. Although people think me, I'm crazy. I'm a very loyal person. That's time I'm back interview now. I'm going to say now one of us now honor. Who crazy delay? Who cut it? My God, why now only need you more than say me?
0: It depends.
4: Why and I only need you more than cut it? Oh, say no. Instead of make cut it, hopes any promise is not the lowest, ma'am, you know. If I thought say Abia, the video be a baby. Yamika no traffic. If it's the video be a baby, Nagway, Yanade, Ambassonamitami baby. Why then do you try to be up so good in Matia and Alpha? I'm more on FL. Come in, I'm Ghana, and you'll be with me to 2 weeks. I'm addressing Papa Bia, because any fear was taken now, maybe. So, the Leon thought of Baku for Mamida.
0: Tonada, I said, I saw Dosana to other Pau, and yet some of them tempting our country.
4: Oh, okay, or that's not at two other partners. Just asking us from Navana make her in some way. No, my kicker can be doing. I make her say, she came in a program only today at the morning. Me, I'm sorry, I'm also for no need. I just don't want to mention names. I just my only maybe one can do within half of them and say the whole thing. I said, but why am I waiting for this girl? Me, I'm trying to be moved. And when I done him, but I'm not going to talk to you with him, no. Because I'm in the say, I said, I can't swear. And I do what I mean, Minasu, and I'm the vice at work, 800 million, and I'm the way work at 400 million. And I'm going to get more. If you do my way, I will not show you. I'm going to look at. I'm going to look at. That's why I was saying, it's a problem. She thought I wanted fame or something. That's why I was telling people, say, we'll be back at 10 or 10 months, no one from. It's just because I wanted them to know, say, hey, nigga, me, I'm working for money, not for fame. Yes.
0: Tornado, and you're my working in a good thing back open a bit to my kafa delay. You've said a lot of bad things about her. One good thing.
4: Lipa that's an easy. Will be out on the good side and will be out on the bad side.
0: Yeah.
4: Delay is a very nice person.
0: How?
4: What you have here?
0: How?
4: Oh. Nice person, yes, you'll be a nice, then you're a bit caring, so a bit sweet, and a bit out there at the same time, everybody are nice. You got it?
0: Mm-hmm.
4: If it's a bit, oh, you're a nice person, or you're a nice person, but you don't get a more, and you stress, and you don't get more, incredible.
0: We make us, I don't know, one for when you're too nice, but you're not going to forget any man, you
4: know. Oh, now, say, man, I don't know, baby, no, no, baby, my temo. Because we are not make us our own way, and we are not going to make us our own way. She knows that I'm going to go for him. On one case, sometimes with time, we are away and channel. Oh, you don't catch the love, it's not, won't catch the delay, and delay, talk about mamma, send a minimum form. I say it. And sometimes she even gets mad, say, I don't know, maybe good enough for him. Because they would have, they used to. What for me, I use via a near demand. I mean, so you have it. Say, in India, I don't know yet. And I said, what's that? And I trim the editing.
5: A higher sound for radio.
4: Meaning, you trim the editing. And I'm not on mommy. And I can't see up to now. Meanwhile, it's off. I don't know what was preventing the lorry from paying me.
0: Okay. Nana Tornado.
4: That's great, man.
0: But I send him a turn, Safra, or by.
4: Udin
0: and Tornado and one of Facebook one.
4: If I try and Tornado, Instagram is an Tornado.
0: Medassi, message or Hormana, Yatwaso, Elho.
4: If I tell you, Miss Medassi,
0: Namika home.
4: Namika also.
0: Bye bye.
4: Bye.
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Wonim story ni from A to Z. Oni e be kasa sisi ya.

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1: 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Me de ne you know ne phone eto broadcast with Richard and also share my WhatsApp messages and photos with Richard. And untino mo conversations nyina mo ye nyina no ene mo nkoma mo die ene mo photos a mo exchange nyina no me ye de me hu hokwa asori ba ne pictures of send bra o nyina me hu me ba no passport ni ono 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de we see on your day, Omra or Hamburg. We ticket I read. And now I know what I say, me were Italy. And I know what I say. And now pay what's in this car. I'm a walk of quiz can no one who receipt any night day. Oh, okay, me about me phone so direct say what's in this car. And to no quiz can let you make a shop or make a home, make a receipt. No, a be a chest say, would I was what's in 150 euros. I'm a walk away then. Wakui says cano, Edia Seno. Yamiadum. Lydia won't near the Emma on chain. If you say, Nippe powder Tiana any sojourn or not. Yo, a jay boa,
0: Emma,
1: 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So unim, now ne, may redia, a cassa, and as all cassano, and all fro, now jesua. Oh, a busmo we are singing in cum. Now me consoa, Pia quaim wajuma, Melka quaim wajuma, Melka quaim me do you car. Message me mi anka sami number hi den afro na mo ni why den akasa ma kire o se wa fa mi yire wo fa no se wo na da mpo na conversations ni nyina wo mi telephone so ma I'm telling you I broadcast everything from Lydia's phone and also I share every photos and every messages ha mo ye yam mo exchange e de ba mi phones na no ono na onye den na onim enti na you biara mi busa ni se ade na wo na and I do 2 o'clock and I do 1 o'clock and I do 12 o'clock now with telephone so but tete me now twini me ntimi kwa adwuma enti na mama ba Italy ha no ba mbae no ne emeka chi wa ne se wunti se me regia me 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
0: okay
1: Ghana from Takoradi to Accra from Accra to the bridge from Isawani to Kumasi egu so say This is why Jimmy here to me some more by my own party. I'm in it. So who's this one? You ask that question. And you're uncle. 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

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Sir, Utiamia. Nasa, we need a Sankofa TV. 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You are making a very big mistake. Download it this year. www.sankofatv.com. 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
1: Omi messengers mo se yon se fi di matem no ka ho bi na mo di matem kama kama.
0: Obi na send call messengers wo hu.
1: Mm.
0: Oh my goodness. 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Wo be time man ka do so na on te hi o. 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
1: Ke pa le ka no so block me. Yon se ni block me. All of those group no they blocked me. So I was like, okay, maybe.
0: Eh, me block you so so follow me. Obi am block me da follow me.
2: The capital. Mene obana.
0: Because my block will better than can follow me. Someone who follow me. I know say you are following me.
1: Follow.
0: Yeah, into my block will. How can you follow me on Facebook?
1: Yeah, because I'm on the. I mean, say I'm following you because me share videos.
0: Ah, okay, no problem. You are still on my page. Who follow me? Help me page you on them. Anya di ama block you. Why?
1: And then via me nyama messages in say who di matembi no ne ma meko. Start following you. Then be ya make it so much more.
0: Yeah, man, for cancer, my app evidence, kakra. Who's a Ghana for kasa? Menzo so baby, ya ni ese mi din. Tewo tennis ano an to boa. Now we BS is ube di a man kado attempta. Tiano, I am going to put it.
1: Yes, for everybody. But if I found out that this person is against me, say I go up to account. No, no, finish it, Joe.
0: But talk that's what we say.
1: It's the same in yesterday. But maybe the NSA, I should be sure, say, ABI, yes, you did it.
0: Because I'm a man card there. Now, I'm going to be a team at 2 years of crime. I'm a responder now. They don't know why I'm going to do it.
1: Are you, Mati?
0: And I want to make a home. Why does he do my team anymore? Okay, mommy. Forgive and forget. I was told that sometimes. And maybe it's my abo abrabo. I didn't free mu ane di ane pane ebrewo. 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That is just by the way. Mi bobo is bi concerning Italian guy bi onene yere nya problem. Ede bari ne nimfasa ase bine.
1: By Richard.
0: Your friend say Richard.
1: Yeah.
0: When you story in Mukakra?
1: Never trying.
0: What happened? What happened?
1: But you can say before or you'll be a Wawari or Nini and then a map for the Ikumadi.
0: Okay.
1: And some want to be in Ghana and Koyemon or the Kusia Baya or Brunin, so in a banana. 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
1: 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And she, my mini or nearing or walk home, Hannah Jam, telling you, might be a free ha, a call you. And then a map for me now, only not free ha, call you. See, Omoko, you can know. A woman or no so free ha, say, a call you can no be. Nobody knows what happened, or call Ghana, or ba, ye car, paying for a minimum more, making me the more numbers, and my papa paying for him for. Ah, many or more two inside the dying for Ankasa, a two nephubia. Say, what you will come and say, no one when you're dirty, fine, or your baba was fine, only now, baba, fine, but months now, Ontina Ghana ho. Nti u call na ko strong ma wasra mu. Uba waba. What to do with your family here in Europe?
0: Mhm.
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1: 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Or call UK.
0: Okay.
1: Free her, send him penny for Bubem Posse, a new one yet.
0: Okay.
1: So if you have a near any genial coupon, namely, or you'll be on your basabasa.
0: In a nausea, nausea.
1: And respectful woman. Don't say na no kasada obwa.
0: Yo, bet me bow. Bebe si ati asye. Na in a no share na se be man ya wo bru nu e no otete oba no. E wo maase mo.
1: Si si ade ye be fa ne sa because own say sometimes no e man ya kwa ye ho te say especially ya bebe na ye Christofo no. Obi ti say mami, there are a lot of women out there omo ye very God fearing. Omo understand the word of God. Bible say no matter what, in two kunechi, on sine kunechi, and yet the beman so yentino, or be really a dinner beman a consul, or still no, you're submissive to the man. But when it's too much, you just give a gap, umma distance be, and that was what she did. When Jawa, yes, and Medawa, renew. She just left, or call UK, or then call Anako UK. Because now it was too much. Me or bar. Mm. 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
1: that is it
0: mo twaso
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0: ko details kaka
1: bebia me ti ji ya me ne o kasai e ti ya me ti mu no that may call an Irene Hobak, a Yuki. A yet by Richard, no call an Irene Hobak or Yuki, no call Yan Krata. And on a passport, Italian passport, into or the cover and a banner, one were gone on any lady and I won't
0: know.
1: And on a banner passport into Lydia, no so in your crata. And on then a buy, so mobile, you know. And on no free, or who saw Barney the banner, Lydia and if we gana, crata radio, no call any banner, or bar or free in Irene Hobak. Free UK, eba Italy, eba tuna mi fiya. 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And oh dear, a de bear dear oh, I don't care, I don't mind. We are all family, we are all blacks, we are all Ghanaians. A lot happened. But in all no free mo ko ye no something a lot of things happened. Okay, before pra or ko Aqua called J Dine for dear my lady, no. He said different thing altogether. And my lady, no, not all but if he has a crown, no different mentality altogether. No, he said, them money fee, and all the neighbor. One kind of crown and train. And no catch train, no, so later, no, baby, do you crown or catch train, no, catch train, so, ah, so see, yeah, Buffy, near Buffy, I feed the Adena. Yes, I'm called the apartment for no, so I had the Madame for immunity, and no, see, no, dear. May pebble before fraud the amount. One lady started being suspicious. Because one man daddy and function. Apart from that, girl no you'll be or you're very young and very beautiful. Ghana no or your madam or bochi or no kasaboti or madam so unkwalasa and a fedaga.
0: Lydia, Lydia no
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1: 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But one thing is a oba die, oba ahun. 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One question we all have to ask ni se. Uwa yewe wo kroma dada wo. 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
0: Ghana
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1: 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Now the ako kuru fresh one if you Africa then I betu ha say than hoko UK.
0: And you say if you want a Lydia tia ye bruniano.
1: She see a Lydia waha. 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
0: Ube tu mama yane nakasa?
1: This is a mea adumo ochina. Because this time, no, it's 10 and 7 years ago. Because ono susu ayo audio. 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
0: Aya, meno kasa wi ya. 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Na next week menene nakasa?
1: Mati.
0: Wahu, na chene next week.
1: They say, we are elder power, sorry, tentacles, sorry. And to be beyond poor one, you should blame yourself.
0: Into Edda Nebrun Yasan.
1: Our pentacles, yes.
0: Edda Nebrun Yasan.
1: Are you?
0: Oye Edda Nebrun Yasan.
1: Oye Elder.
0: And to who is a broken heart and I'm an ekasasa and I say, peace.
1: And you're broken heart, are you? 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Who to me for when you share at one me no mumma ni ye brother. 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But there is no way ya ube to me ni ma to aware and embre you mu na you expect them to mount the same a crosswalk, not as some game brother. No. When your time on my way, and that we say, just say, I'm call ye. In the case of the beginning, I'm paying for him for.

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0: ya ne ho e na ade no ko ayi ono ko ba e nyamie no mu ne me si me be say me go into details o ba e 2 weeks amba no mi hu ne nka wa ade o se ma koton dadada de o se fe me dia me no na mama nka ka se maware maware o me di mi ware
1: o ba na e ka sa
0: of course. But why would you bring a fresh young lady like that to Europe and then ubeja ne hono mo no wa kotina wo yere ho wo UK? What do you expect?
1: Ni yere no wo UK. 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
0: We go hono mo a eye. I say family issues and I don't want to go into details, okay? More and more is there. But I blame him. The BBR is and I didn't expect to send been obe acted that way. Obi fezia me papa obofu e mabodin erade fezia ye papa me papa peni peni fone bako e ba fie no beka shemse. This is what has happened na there e ko Richard why e ni ko fitiso e kwabnatiso dia dele mu e ko mbati dia kwabnatiso na ye wahani we all doubt it.
2: Aha, yes, on Sunday that
0: time you need be and san ye hu say okay this is it and we decided to keep quiet yo bia do no ankasa ba ye bia
1: ejina.
0: You should let go. You don't have to even go to that extent. Say, we are that old, your neighbor, and you are yes, I man, or no.
1: Send me a broken heart, you.
0: And a broken heart, I saw a year or so. So, what do you expect your wife to do, too?
1: Say, be your second wife in the chain, you know. Tina, man, yes, I know.
0: I work from how? Into the accustoming in the crown, I keep quiet and let go. And I do. With the issue, handle the issues maturely. Ebusiamu mbra mu na de besinsi de umbeke kan we die we die. This is the first time, and this is going to be the second time, the last time. Obinya broken heart. We all yeni na ya experience. We are elder. If not for anything, kwa woman and we quite sick. She's had enough.
1: Adam, I mean, Mister, sorry, be all we are. Be our boni fuguma papa fuguma. Tiano kwa de enkaje enfa ne normal. Unza, why am I better?
0: Mom.
1: And you just say, no one.
0: I enjoy it, sir.
1: Say, be a man per se. What didn't send me a new name? Did you want?
0: Nothing, sir. No, more baby, now more pen.
1: I'm going to send me a needy.
0: What's that, my brother?
1: Somebody say, Bakwa Bono. I'm into one fan of your name, sir. Would you say, oh, yeah, what's it, Nere?
0: I'm talking to you now. Ne wife and Kasan Kasano, or Nene Nete, or you can hold no Kasa CCI.
1: It did your new infant. When you say, Bia, booking out.
0: Now, your barn and crown bone. What the number? What bone? Okay, let's go. Who can find this? Busiao. Maybe Busiani who said this is it. Not so good to me. I find moon to me. I'm to sign in a man amicably, and I say peacefully, maturely. Rather than coming out to the media, sending all those obvious and curses to that person over there. And I wish he can listen to me for me to tell him say, that man cannot attack him. On the only one who is on the only Germany. Now it will have one. I'm forgetting. Who's been touch Sonko to baby? Now you expect to take the whole film. No, I'm not on her side. Why not there yet? But her name is you.
1: I say, Metuasi, I say, Richard the Kaka Sejanam. Yes, sir.
0: Oh, yeah,
1: or the Kaka Sejanam.
0: Mayo
1: Bibi Sana.
0: No, I can't say, or didn't her. Or buy a debut or cut Betty. I said, my Betty, you ain't me par mini. Member Samico Baco, Media Maco. I'm betting that many the meaning cow. To say, oh, she's not herself. What be Jauko for BFC Ghana? What be Jana Waha? 1 week a crowd and I'll spend it Waha say. And I would suko ask wife to UK. And I would have well rented dying on long one and a ban in a team. Kasana want so bad them boo.
1: Ntiase,
0: what do you expect?
1: As a bear money tifu, but why not just own you, yes, sir?
0: Ah,
1: or tifu, but also owns you, yes, sir?
0: Are you? It's a wild woman, yeah.
1: And you say, or ba, or ne yerin ankasanka sankasano.
0: Oba ba yo the best type of guy na wenya on in obo diano oba e a oba fie kra oba kra na ye ne ho so frey e na make ye ne fie na fie o de efri mo koy we ye hu ne bi mo de koy sa

0: no name to better for lead their name, phone numbers, need those things, you know. I'll deny all the information, you know, into no all corner and or the accolade call, yeah, or crown and say, or the change that like or corner bapping in one more basis here. Some of our lead their name documents, what fan a banner passports, what fan a banner card, and you know, just banner to say one fact at the one fact is here. I saw the Nico Kuma basis here, not the Nico UK. In Japan, some people were happy. I feel afraid of their crown because now it was enough. It was too much for her. Or call Caribbean report here, or Muma, a lot went on. Okay, some people were involved with this issue. Trust me, brother. But me, I blame the lady. When I saw the war, but I won't see me, I'm a pastor, mean to me, under a friend of Kamina. Me, pastor, mean to me, if I make her back. Simple. Okay, the car now. Who own car? Okay. Anytime I pay your own brand, Uber, you charge ticket na waba. But a car not the fast one. Then I'm here in the one. I'm here. I'm not me boy.
1: I say. What am I? My wife is free. Be man in seven.
0: But you know, so. I had my fault because we saw it coming. We warned him, but he couldn't listen.
1: Oh, yeah, be man, I didn't feel saying.
0: Oh, Nenefi, you're about the 40. Oh, no, about the 46, 47.
1: Nice, okay, Kako 50 years. Or Kako Bay 50 years.
0: Yes.
1: And Lydia, as when you're saying?
0: Lydia Bell was 38,
1: 39. Okay, nice. Nice. He said, Osha, send an Eren Nankasankasan or Philly.
0: Me see, the woman, she just like my mom. Utiana nice woman, she won't say it. They are the type, I said, they are so much preferred, they are so much into the word of God. The real ones, I mean, real women of God.
1: Wow.
0: They don't have friends they talk to. They are themselves. They talk to only their Bible. Oh, yeah, very sober, very calm, innocent woman.
1: God-fearing.
0: Onkasa, Kakasa. God fearing woman on Pekasa.
2: I hear you on radio.
0: The only man I say, Nyakupon Bible say, we your barber, what's your mouth? And so that is it. Whatever that happens.
1: Tia Hombrasiana or Decosa?
0: I say it for better, for worse.
1: Tia Hombrasiana or Decosa?
0: Ah, no, the name.
1: Oh, I bet you, Basakasa. What's your name, Maria? Why?
0: Yami Adumotana, me no Casa, I met trying my friend, saying Yami, dear, me catch him.
1: Debbie, many of us are next week. Me poem, any one Casabacasa. Why?
0: Oh, okay.
1: Me bra young sisters watch ya. Why?
0: Me touch so many.
1: Oh, remember, Anna, or Chen and Cano, or of four, or boy and papa, or church and seven me ye pa, Edia mine. Oh, ma. Yamen Cano.
0: Amen.
1: Me pa. Bye bye.
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Kosi Abuadi Jain, Benjamin Sam Montzain, Kamal Mohammed, Young Sise, Daya Isiazain. 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

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And check us out, DJ 25 Cents. Our Atlanta, Georgia. How many are say? No, BM. 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They say, oh, Pelade, shoe, papa, ah, ah, kono. 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

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I'm a manumi hopa. Pastor George Williams. Baby, our mommy, she be our ring and go on fun a cra and see ye, mommy. I'm uncrado. Mommy, may your soul rest in perfect peace. Baby, I'll be a young upon show crasso. 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I'm going to say. 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Only daddy. Mr. Sam Osei Asante. That's a bread. Man, crowd me here, brutal. Mr. Akwesi Bekwin. Woodbridge International Market. Mjaka Sia Nkoma Aya Brick Gardens. And also Woodbridge Nkwampa. Mjaka Sia Nkoma Aya Rahama Restaurant. And also Awa Alexandra. And check us here, come on, elegance fashions. My comfort. Mama and Patron, I want to say, Ekasaya Chi.

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0: Enchia kesia koma Rita. 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
0: Okay, young ko. 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
0: Mubeti match your telephone number. 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
0: The King Castro, the Biami, Chiao, the Beno, Afrim, Pokratia, me da.
2: Between me, Nature, I'm up for Busan Tade, Umia, Amancrado, a free studio, and I'm so carried. And to me, Timidi.
0: Pacha, Mama Balance, I'm going to check my background, and why did they hop up? Mama Balance.
2: Hello, Pastor, I'm away. No, my name is Afro, and all the store. I was telling me that you are this, Nibi, that this, Namo, for a sacrifice radio, you know.
0: He was once an elder.
3: Elder, yes,
0: but okay. So Matias here. Nyamishra, why? Bye bye, yo.
3: Bye
0: bye. Bye. Sister Coast, New York. Sister Coast, Yanko.
4: I'm glad.
0: Mommy.
4: Mansi, I'm going to say. Papa, no, body. I'm going
0: to say, Yanika. Yanika, oh.
4: Yes, if you say, I would let me back, I said to him, you know, back, but who are we here? On your back, I want to. Not our own pet. Now, what about or bad enough? And or by a new point, superintendent or the Nafano. As you said, one makes your book or do ordinary accounts, young fine chair. What would be when you and Sadia will want to walk up the other come one? Not the sooner let me put your mother to football. What do you mean, Papa? Why, Yadi, as for Barnum Sandy woman, and then you let him up, then be a rat. Well, why, Yere? No, I'm not going to be able to get a lot of money. My name is not the baby, not kind of question. No, Papa, not the kind of client. And said, yeah, well, you're it. Say anything to
0: me. I know, or I say, so I'm not going to come.
4: Auntie, and you're good to buy, and then there's beer, why you're the beer, and all things are coming. You know, the best thing you're saying to a band of beer. When you have one, Nicola, Papa, and you're not going to get your cousin, you're going to get your
0: mother. But that's why.
4: Mr. Legacy.
0: A jingle.
5: Yeah,
0: I didn't go.
5: Man, come about in a dumb search. Any sank of a radio. Family Mark, a man credo back.
0: Rassi. Minia,
5: Obi found what I cry, and as will be a cry, no, in Sianka.
0: See, I was swabble board, yet man, yet him.
5: The Yami Bow on San of Bow,
0: Zanity,
5: River to home, one to home. The Yamina Domino, no mean the enemy here.
0: Papa.
5: Yeah, I'm uncredited to Coenin.
0: Papa, no.
5: Media, me, Papa, no, I mean, so over you, no problem.
0: But yeah.
5: They also have a family, you know. On his own in any case. Maybe some year.
0: I am a Brooking Hatch and you are an emotion.
5: Eh, I say, the Nepa, a man, a mere poor modding, a man, baby, as he breathes, is a macro more than a bamo. Now, Oba, yen to a bound, you could put the other. I don't think so. You didn't need be, no. Me, so buy my dear. Dema, when we say, Mayra, now, my girlfriend, and we'll be temperant, and if I know the meaning in the case, Oba, me, farm, my chimney. And I'm a gal. I don't think so. That is, we are not quite our own today. On good dignity. The only thing that we have to do is make an answer. So, who is so bad about you? Don't want you to be so tuneful. So, what do you think? Well, you don't need so tuneful. So, I acquire an answer.
0: Yeah.
5: In the meme, who is so bad maybe do it here? The man joke any day. Oko Bunu Nidia and Akukuna and I say, I don't think that. Again, meme, I had it normalized me that.
0: And two persons just said, Diana. Diana boy, no lie.
5: Oh, Diana boy, I need to come and visit me to my age, man. So what do you say? But one of them, yeah, I have a defect on one account. So what do you say?
0: That's it.
5: Because when you're faithful to,
0: where do you depend?
5: To his wife. So, so when you're faithful to, I quite announce that I'm out here, I'll get a question for an announcement of the question here. So you know, also you team, you were in our shed near that, and say, we know you're the Bonibiani idea. But only in the year, but my work here, as I was told.
0: Okay, Medassi.
5: Most of you are born normally crazy.
0: Medassi, yo, Medassi, a jingle. On a force of Betima Freddy, a memma, was so be a cofana, yere, not what Bruniano or the Afrebusi, you know, Bama no cofa or Barney. 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
7: I don't know. 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Tum, enya, And he would deserve the Obama de Yano in the first place. Would deserve a part. Captain said, you are Bruno's all answer. You are Bruno or Anker who. I could not be in your banish in all your good answer. She. Tuamu, and you are Bruna or you never come. So, so, Christian, you are Bruce and Yan, or you are rabbit to buy in party a good pumpkin. And call Ban and Kurana, a monkey. It is actually a answer, you are Bruno and Cassie. Then we more ban, but I can't grant you a baba on for the first week. And I didn't have that to tell you, or Russia, or two hundred Mokasa, or your gun and Nida, that we are post to work a brothel, or two Kelly and four Casa, and Ganon and Ebuan, two of Madame now, of course, she hasn't, or he may on in the castle. Oh, no, Buan, I'm uncle. What do you expect from her? Who could go to England?
0: I'm not going to be a Santua Brass, let's say. I'm going Santua Brass, what do you want? All of you know about Okasa for UK. Patch your frosting. UK. All of you know about UK.
6: Hello.
8: Hello.
0: Yeah, from Pong.
8: I.
0: Who can say UK? Pachosi?
8: I'm going to say,
0: oh, Pacho, Mobaswa, oh, Mua Mobaswa, ya mon check mo background, eh, mami. 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
0: Me ba cho, mesro, mesro.
9: Ano no.
0: Mesro, mesro.
9: 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O di ze.
10: Hello.
9: O so na ko manje. For you, be bad here. Eh, yeah, over me. You can say be bad in this Ghana about the sea Italy.
0: I'm
9: not going to say it. Again, I want to Italy because I said you're in your band of the kind.
0: Yeah.
9: You mean me both in the far. And you say, be bad one less in the back one in the dark. No, so. No, you're not on the tonoa. Or right before you. If you are putting me and I are born.
10: You can more so.
9: You want to say, I'm not sure the same year and a bad day. Because I was on phone. I'm going to be a little bit.
11: If I show your friend in Nanama.
0: Nanama, what was the thing?
11: Mr. Zephyr, Canada.
0: Connecticut. Nanama, Enko. What was the thing? Canada.
11: I'm a person.
0: Nanama, Enko.
11: Cut
6: kakra me pesa me kane se un se sister ne kasa no o se me yire ne nkasa ba empende bre no se wo ye gidi ni na se wo nya se na wo dane asem me menyame a o nyame odima en ti dia kosu bi ni na I believe that Obanim Pibo and Nami Yami are done in Noma. 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Sir, a crammy free so Mami be a cook of Pam Knack. Now, Mami Nan Kasa, Mami is sorry that you are Tunyamiki or Tunyamiki and Pibosa one day. Them and Afa named Planet the Nail Corp Kumasi or Makwe. Omu do Kwanson or Mukunya accident. And so many accidents, no more tea, no more coyi, papa, no more jam, mamma, and the associate. 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A dear Tina. Not papa, no, woman, eh, teaching you. 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A yes, and mamma, you cojum cran a basket in the basket, you cran, and why ye be dear white. 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In the papa ni pia na wapon enye adwuma e sanse ma mini ni so a wode ko nyame ni no enye nyame adi na sama na da ma se
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0: canada okay, kakari prempe yenko.
12: Yeah. 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I'm saying, asemi ya abasi siye ya okanku asemi ya fa ura ya obudu ya hii.
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12: 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A pencil, a man, or a man of water, no dear. And you know, and yet, so a friend of Obanus will behave with such behavior like that.
0: Ain't you what you two say, or yet? I know you two water and ordinary cotu baby now. I say, Ocosana Yerewa, Tamo Pen or Bahor Massano. When you say, Berman, I didn't want to
12: ask Obani Gitumu, so Obani Gitumu. 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
0: mhm
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0: o boy
12: 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So, but and then no, because no, I have friend and sorrow coronia, they are doing. I have friend among food here because Bonnie be baby no, no, you can hear Christopher when you disarm one, no. Oh, ain't he run on one in yen or ban one, Moses, no, one in here. Say, one in the so you catch them, to be money catches or you war, Italy, or one in a war, massy. 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
13: Hello?
0: Yeah, mommy. What's that?
13: I'm going to say, yeah, because
0: I'm not going to be able to get a phone. Mami, Ola, Ola, Ola, Ola, Ola, Ola, Ola, Ola, Ola, Ola, Ola, Ola, Ola, Ola, Ola, Ola, Ola, Ola, Ola, Ola, Ola, Ola, Ola,
14: Ola, Ola, Ola,
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14: yo, pacho mensu ma kaka cha ni atenze. 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So you be an artist and no watch it. I know Baba one can't even say, oh, as a for Rabbi, the son of Minimikuansia Bre, and that dear, Senia Elbamison, Papa, what's the same who must them come, only their own can be
0: mammy,
14: that's a me whom it talk Wakua,
0: only their
14: own could be mammy, until Rabbi, he must then come mammy. When you're Christopher, then could be a dear son and can see ye. And to a body ye dean or sukun in Yamison and in Yakuponso Sassania, I won't wait. Send on my gratitude no out to Tom. Now, what cockophobia, Yakobaza, what cockophobia, and your deberman won't screw up the Suswama Uniano, send a yes to Cassals or Bedding, Suswama. And to Yakupon, where did my men on the Ripenino, Nasa Mamano? 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
0: Yamekampa. 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
15: Mankrado, abuja de.
0: Naswe yen sempi. And you, a man for a man for no matter rough rough.
15: With you, yeah, it is him.
0: Young quay.
15: Ah, a man got one. Who's a movie and I'm a castle? I worry.

0: So do you see?
1: 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Ebia, I know I see a film or Unchawa Yem Yumu. 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This was one in Yumu, not a Oko Faba Wa. So I hope I hear about say Gino, who's seen a independent, you know, what for Banwa. Ebiano, may a country of Urano, I hope I hear me piano abono, Ebiano, because of Banwa Tiani Tinsa.
0: Benjamin, Virginia. Benjamin. Benjamin. Okay. Akosia, New York.
2: Hello.
0: When you are about saying?
2: Hi, me Paiso, I know. How are you doing?
0: How are you?
2: Me say, how do you call it?
0: Okay. Yankwe.
2: Now, unswe.
0: Mesume huye pa kosia.
2: Okay. Me pesa mi ka English ka.
0: How about me ka English? You can go ahead, no problem. I'm here listening.
2: Okay, all right. Thank you,
0: Aman. You're welcome.
2: Listen, this is what I want to tell everybody. You
0: what
2: know?
0: Is it?
2: We all make mistakes in life,
0: mm-hmm.
2: but this is what our sisters and friends back home, that's the biggest mistake they always do. When our men go down there in Ghana, mm-hmm. regardless of the person's marital status,
0: mm-hmm.
2: they get to get, oh, if you have a wife, no problem. I will come and be a second wife. I don't have a problem. We don't know yet what the lady's version of the story is. But probably a person being an elder in a church, probably he might have told her, I'm married, I have four kids. But the woman, because if you listen to the audio, the mm-hmm. man insisted that he said he didn't want to bring her over. But the lady insisted to come.
0: Mm-hmm.
2: You know? So, the fact that he knows that the man is in outside Ghana, he will do everything to win his love. But at the same time, that doesn't give our men the tool to cheat on their wife.
0: So, Akosia... Mm-hmm. Are you telling me the lady accepted the man's proposal because of his abroad journey or what?
2: Yes. The women, the young girls back home are so frustrated. They want to travel outside the country.
0: The lady doesn't seem like a poor lady. You heard the lady talking?
2: Who?
0: You heard the lady who called from Italy? Nothing shows that the lady is... from a poor background or whatever. She was doing well in Ghana. She was doing well in Ghana. Nothing shows that she was suffering in Ghana.
2: Okay, go ahead.
0: Nothing shows that the lady was... Nothing shows Lydia was suffering in Ghana. She was doing well in Ghana. So I don't think...
2: Well, yeah, I'm here.
0: It seems like... Go ahead. Just finish, let me come in.
2: Somebody is talking on the background.
0: No problem, just listen to me. Just listening to what I'm telling you now. Go ahead. Let me come mm-hmm. in later. Go ahead. Finish.
2: Okay.
0: Mm-hmm.
2: I have a story to share with Oba Akosia on Sunday show.
0: Okay. What is it?
2: I have tried to call there, but she hasn't. I think I got a wrong number. So if you could even give me her number, I could say this tomorrow
0: okay.
2: on her show.
0: Okay.
2: Listen, my family, my real cousin. You know what? My real cousin brought his wife over.
0: Mm-hmm.
2: And you know what happened?
0: What happened?
2: The story is a long story.
0: Cut it short.
2: I don't want to go into it because you're almost finishing up.
0: My time is almost up. Yeah.
2: Okay. So I want to say this tomorrow to Onyema Akosia So can you just give me the right number to contact Ohima Akosha tomorrow? Because she gave me the number. When I call, it goes to a wrong listen. I don't get the number.
0: Call me back after the call me back after the show. I'll give you Ohima Akosha's number.
2: How could I call you back on the same number?
0: Call the same number right after the show. I will give you her number.
2: Okay.
0: All right.
2: So I want to say this. Let us advise our girls back home. They are sometimes business. They want to travel outside. I'm not saying what the man did was right. No. At this computer age, how could you bypass your wife and have a second? It's even polygamy in America, and I think it's like that in Italy. You can marry two in Italy. In a Western country, unless you are a Muslim, you can do that.
0: So do you blame them?
2: Finish. I'm sorry?
0: Do you blame the man or you blame the lady? I don't get
2: I
0: you
2: blame
0: well.
2: Both of them.
0: How?
2: Both of them.
0: How can you blame
2: both of them? Yes, the man made a mistake, and the girl might have also made some commitment.
0: How?
2: We have to listen to the girl's side of the version, the girl's version. We don't know the lady's version. So we don't know when she came, when the man came home, he told her that I'm married, and so I want you to stay here in Ghana, and I will do everything for you. And then the lady accepted, oh, no worry, if you are married, I will be a second wife.
0: What would have been your decision if you happens to be the lady?
2: My decision was to, if I was home, back home in Ghana, I would have just told the man, or just told him, let him understand that I want to maintain my reputation. Whatever I have over here, I'm content with it.
0: So there is no
2: I
0: way you...
2: Come back. Yes, I'm sorry?
0: There is no way you would have gotten married to the man, right?
2: No. That's a mistake our ladies have been doing, and it landed them in this situation. Now, they always get caught in this situation. How could you share love with somebody else?
0: Okay, so you are against the polygamous marriage, right?
2: When you have your husband going out, seeing other women, you don't like it. So how would you share your husband, your loved one, with somebody? How could you do that? They try to make it look as if it's normal. It's never normal. Can't be normal.
0: Agosia, man. No problem. Thanks a lot for your opinion. Let me get another one on the line.
2: Yes, thanks so my much. Pleasure. Thank you so much.
0: You're welcome. Thanks for your submission.
2: Bye-bye.
0: Bye. Bewa Bonsu, Canada. Bewa Bonsu, Canada. Okay. Achima Mansa, Virginia Hema. Mama Yanko.
3: Yeah, my brother.
0: Mama, my boarding.
3: I'm
0: not Mammy.
3: Me pa talking it
0: Me too on kapa my boarding.
3: Yo, about mama and singing.
0: Papa.
3: I'm not glad you need me. Me person me bisha question. Now me sa answer question.
0: Okay.
3: Me person me bisha. Then na form member say. And then pa no mo fun say. And then more than wedding we very mad ye. Who are you there? Open to me a cup. I could fall by a foot from. No, but I need you are in only your own TV. I could fall by my foot from. I didn't see why. I don't know who you to see for Ghana for member.
0: Hey,
3: Shabby, make us a beating person, and you're not a sister. I didn't see that you would be saying, who are you in your year by now? Woman, night, what Bobra? Only you open to me for the cheap. Send me a TV. I could fall by a foot from. I didn't have a trip a demo. No, but I need you. So I'm not supposed to be this now. You want to be the problem of falling in. It's not yet. Eh, what is here at all? And as I say, Mino, and I'm a kind of so me, Mino, me, yet. But so be ya, you money back one attendant. And we say, and you see some part because in my trust, Bible, Nimupa, but you are Bible, and Cassie, as I say, or bad, Bema, who are you, baby, or bad, and no, I'll be. Bible, I got that. Jesus, and you have hope. Three, and you have one, you know, that's what I'm about.

0: Ghana mamre and I obi a mamre says be must be worrying you. Mammy can't you so when you have more few money, it's a mamre school. If yes yeah, and my bit to worry you yourself.
1: Okay.
0: I just said last year I need to be here. Oba, I want to never miss any one of Jesus. And we have hope. Three. And we have hope. You know, every other baby. India, hope. You know who's out. You know, I'm not.
1: I am. I am a court. I'm a court. I don't know.
0: Obey.

0: only put green. And I'm not here for no one in the booth here for so. It's a proper member, it does sound quite see a woman with the boom man.
1: I don't want to ask
0: you. Then I can't even hear you. Then I don't know about bra. I brought you for that here. And yet you see. And yet you see about to meet Gressa. Now you have a fat or about a frog. No, no, about by a joiner or the assault. No, about a coming you more about the bra. Let me prefer him than be one of us. Because why are there for some bad so members are. I'm going to dance some fool needy. I'm going to be a bit snan again. And then you get up, bra. I could be here.
1: Let's ask your answer. As well as I'm attending, can all of our last four numbers in here 5000. Patch your frost and I can say FIFA. All of our last four numbers in here 5000. Okay. Hello.
2: Hello.
1: Yeah, Mammy, Patch your frost and I can say FIFA.
2: Me patron, me di ba to ho kakra.
1: No problem, yanko.
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2: 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No be a hussy with free our reigning. Now, some bear my young one dear, who walk down and in and who will be a store, or ye be a mawana, and no dear well, whom white ye are quite. Only Missy show whom she be bringing, and none him so was great. And then when ya be drabble tree, Nasa walk, I say, no walk, no, what about be shall bear my fufro, at Tamacocotan, near Benina, a commando, my noisy.
1: Wow, okay. Mefra, why?
2: Wow.
1: Me da se pa. Me the number be a flash which you see ya. Me pon me en kasa why?
2: Yeah.
1: Me da se. Ay. Asemo. Hello.
3: Hello.
1: Yeah. Patia Frost and I kasa finfa.
3: Patia my me kasa free. Dallas, Texas.
1: Texas.
3: That's Anafi.
1: Anafi. Yanko.
3: Yeah. Yeah, I thought I'm better me kakakra. And yeah, diabona, beman and katabon. First of all, bemano, me yes you say, or kowari a busina for or kowari or bano. A busina for no busan is say, or yere. As I say, a dia or catcher on say we need it. A hono, where did you because
1: but where dia ni nian ba ma ni nian ba na be ka se o se o ba ni awese o yire
3: o ba no e ya we se o yire
1: yeah
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3: yes.
1: Next you can make try some both side both side ni nyina ni ehun ni twie.
3: Enti se oba bema no egusiafo busa no di tra. 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
1: Okay.
3: Because we wan kan mu no kre ankyre oba no egusiafo no a okoware oba na. 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
1: Okay.
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0: Because Utukaya, Ben Metukaya is different from Oba Ukwa Etukai. 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

0: Obi kan dia da ekoso yan pitri. 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O se next week we have menya the both sides.
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4: 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I'm a gospel minister. Over the years, gospel ministers all over the world have blessed lives with their songs. They seem to glorify, magnify, uplift the name of the Lord. People like Sissy Winans.
5: Cause all my life you have been faithful. Hey, all my life you have been so, so good. With every prayer that I am able, oh, I will sing of the goodness of God. God bless them wherever they are. And God bless every gospel minister all over the world. This time, the Bridge Group, my management team, and the record label, we have come out with something peculiar. Inspired by the Holy Spirit, called Soakats, Soaking in Atmospheric Music. This is a song that brings you into the atmosphere of the Holy Spirit. It pushes you into the realms of the Holy Spirit. And it reveals the power of Elohim. We have come to inspire and to empower both the young and the old who have thirst to sing spiritual songs. The very new one on the table at the moment is called Wind Blow. Quinlet featuring Jimmy the Psalmist. It goes like this.
6: 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Holy Ghost, manifest yourself in here.

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1: Quinlet is my name. I'm a gospel minister. Over the years, gospel ministers all over the world have blessed lives with their songs. They seem to glorify, magnify, uplift the name of the Lord. People like Sissy Winans. Cause all my life you have been faithful. Hey, all my life you have been so, so good. With every prayer that I am able, oh, I will sing of the goodness of God. God bless them wherever they are. And God bless every gospel minister all over the world. This time, Dabridge Group, my management team, and the record label, we have come out with something peculiar, inspired by the Holy Spirit, called Soakats, Soaking in Atmospheric Music. This is a song that brings you into the atmosphere of the Holy Spirit. It pushes you into the realms of the Holy Spirit. And it reveals the power of Elohim. We have come to inspire and to empower both the young and the old who have thirst to sing spiritual songs. The very new one on the table at the moment is called Wind Blow, Quinlet featuring Timmy the Psalmist. It goes like this.
2: Oh Lord, we are ready for the moon. 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
2: Quinlet is my name. I'm a gospel minister. Over the years, gospel ministers all over the world have blessed lives with their songs. They seem to glorify, magnify, uplift the name of the Lord. People like Sissy Winans. Cause all my life you have been faithful. Hey, all my life you have been so, so good. With every prayer that I am able, oh, I will sing of the goodness of God. God bless them wherever they are. And God bless every gospel minister all over the world. This time, Dabridge Group, my management team, and the record label, we have come out with something peculiar, inspired by the Holy Spirit, called Soakats, Soaking in Atmospheric Music. This is a song that brings you into the atmosphere of the Holy Spirit. It pushes you into the realms of the Holy Spirit. And it reveals the power of Elohim. We have come to inspire and to empower both the young and the old who have thirst to sing spiritual songs. The very new one on the table at the moment is called Wind Blow, Quinlet featuring Timmy the Psalmist. It goes like this.
3: 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Holy Ghost, manifest yourself in here.
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Join us in a worship moment. I want to soak yourself in the presence of the Holy Ghost. We are living in a generation of the Holy Spirit, a generation that we cannot walk, we cannot do, we cannot sleep, we cannot do anything without the Spirit of the Lord. It is by the only Holy Ghost that we can abide, we can be fruitful, we can live to celebrate the presence of Elohim. I want you to lift up your hands as you worship the Lord, wherever you are located, whether you are in your room, you are in a workplace, as you listen to OFM TV radio. I want you to abide in the power of the Holy Ghost, that the Spirit of God will brew upon your life, that you walk in His abundance. May His peace and His glory be with you. May His Shekinah presence abide with you. God bless you as you join us in OFM TV radio. Join us. Amen.

fire of God is hitting some people right here. 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

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If the doctor tells you bring £2,000 for an operation, you'll be quick to blame from your bank. 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

0: Winlet is my name. I'm a gospel minister. Over the years, gospel ministers all over the world have blessed lives with their songs. They seem to glorify, magnify, uplift the name of the Lord. People like Sissy Winans. 'Cause all my life you have been faithful. Hey, all my life you have been so, so good. With every prayer that I am able, oh, I will sing of the goodness of God. God bless them wherever they are. And God bless every gospel minister all over the world. This time, Dabridge Group, my management team, and the record label, we have come out with something peculiar, inspired by the Holy Spirit, called Soakats, Soaking in Atmospheric Music. This is a song that brings you into the atmosphere of the Holy Spirit. It pushes you into the realms of the Holy Spirit. And it reveals the power of Elohim. We have come to inspire and to empower both the young and the old who have thirst to sing spiritual songs. The very new one on the table at the moment is called Wind Blow. Quinlet featuring Timmy the Psalmist. It goes like this.
1: Oh Lord, we are ready for the moon. Holy Ghost, manifest yourself in here.
0: Manifest yourself, Holy Spirit.
1: Oh, keep on. Ikukwo manola. Move in your power. Move in your mind. You are the fire.

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The title of this album is I'm Grateful. 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

0: is my name. I'm a gospel minister. Over the years, gospel ministers all over the world have blessed lives with their songs. They seem to glorify, magnify, uplift the name of the Lord. People like Sissy Winans. 'Cause all my life you have been faithful. Hey, all my life you have been so, so good. With every prayer that I am able, oh, I will sing of the goodness of God. God bless them wherever they are. And God bless every gospel minister all over the world. This time, Dabridge Group, my management team, and the record label, we have come out with something peculiar, inspired by the Holy Spirit, called Soakats, Soaking in Atmospheric Music. This is a song that brings you into the atmosphere of the Holy Spirit. It pushes you into the realms of the Holy Spirit. And it reveals the power of Elohim. We have come to inspire and to empower both the young and the old who have thirst to sing spiritual songs. The very new one on the table at the moment is called Wind Blow, Quillit featuring Timmy the Psalmist. It goes like this.
1: Oh Lord, we are ready for the moon. Holy Ghost, manifest yourself in here.
0: Manifest yourself, Holy Spirit.

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radia ye Efi se radia se ye so Wama de pa Achi mi bio Eyadon Eyadon Eyadon Baby, I will be a member, so be one of us as a wolf song with your uncle. 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Come on, Lima Dosa, da Bosa. 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

Alpha Glory, Lebado Sede, Limando di Mahasidia, Le Kabababosa, Le Mandi di Bibibosa. 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
1: I'm so proud.

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1: Quinlet is my name. I'm a gospel minister. Over the years, gospel ministers all over the world have blessed lives with their songs. They seem to glorify, magnify, uplift the name of the Lord. People like Sissy Winans. Cause all my life you have been faithful. Hey, all my life you have been so, so good. With every prayer that I am able, oh, I will sing of the goodness of God. God bless them wherever they are. And God bless every gospel minister all over the world. This time, Dabridge Group, my management team, and the record label, we have come out with something peculiar, inspired by the Holy Spirit, called Soakats, Soaking in Atmospheric Music. This is a song that brings you into the atmosphere of the Holy Spirit. It pushes you into the realms of the Holy Spirit. And it reveals the power of Elohim. We have come to inspire and to empower both the young and the old who have thirst to sing spiritual songs. The very new one on the table at the moment is called Wind Blow, Quinlet featuring Timmy the Psalmist. It goes like this.
2: Oh Lord, we are ready for the moon. Holy Ghost, manifest yourself in here.
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2: My yaga.
1: Oh, the form is so sad.
3: Nana, sky, bedroom. The sky is calling it.
1: The nearer one. Nantin is true.
2: Hey!
1: On yami wong.
2: I yet
1: to be on yami wong.
2: Michael.
1: The bia baby.
2: Michael.
1: And you come on to.
2: Yami wong.
1: And you're a one top. And you're two more down. So we are going in. Miss Yanin Tom. So many here for you. When Yami won, come on to him. Amen.

Oh, my God.

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So I'll run it over.

Cat!